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2: Lows level off around 61. Tonight, under clear skies, winds out of the northeast around 5 miles per hour. Bright sunshine expected again tomorrow. Daytime highs approaching 84. Mainly clear tomorrow night. Lows dip down to about 60. Temperatures a bit below average Friday and Saturday with highs in the mid-80s. Thunderstorms likely Saturday. From the WAIN Weather Center, I'm meteorologist Jennifer Wojcicki. Right now, 80.
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0: Riley Green, Think As You Drunk. He's got a new album coming out. I'm Brian Curry, and U.S. News & World Report has just revealed their 2026 Best States rankings, rating each state on how they best serve their residents in categories like health care, education, economy, natural environment, and more. Utah tops the list for the fourth year in a row, landing in the top 10 in 5 of the 8 categories. Coming up, Thomas Rhett.
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0: That's new from Ella Langley, Loving Life Again. 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
5: Lows level off around 61 tonight under clear skies. Winds out of the northeast around 5 miles per hour. Bright sunshine expected again tomorrow. Daytime highs approaching 84. Mainly clear tomorrow night. Lows dip down to about 60. Temperatures a bit below average Friday and Saturday with highs in the mid-80s. Thunderstorms likely Saturday. From the WAIN Weather Center, I'm meteorologist Jennifer Wojcicki. Right now, 80.
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0: Parker McCollum, Killing Me, and I'm Brian Curry, and more great country all the way. Keep it here.
1: 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Winners must appear in person with proper positive legal identification to claim any prize Monday through Friday, excluding holidays, within 30 days, so the prize will be forfeited. Prizes will not be mailed or delivered. Any winner under the age of 18 must be accompanied by a parent or legal guardian. No trade or cash equivalent will be awarded for any contest prize. Any person or persons found to be in violation of these contest rules before, during, or after the respective contest or giveaway will be disqualified and will not be eligible for future contests and giveaways.
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1: ABC News, I'm Dave Packard. Dr. Anthony Fauci refused to answer questions from a Senate committee today looking into the origins of COVID-19, invoking his Fifth Amendment rights, and accusing Committee Chair Rand Paul of having an unhinged obsession with him.
2: Any reasonable person who has followed his unhinged obsession with me would readily come to the same conclusion.
1: Paul's 2023 book, Deception, The Great Cover-Up, features Fauci's face on the cover. President Trump says the most recent Iran missile attacks will not go unanswered, saying, quote, we're going to hit them very hard. The Federal Reserve has voted to keep interest rates where they are for now. The Trump administration is ending subsidies to the Medicare Part D program. Some 25 million older Americans could see premiums rise, the administration says, by less than $10 a month, but other estimates put the increase at closer to $20 per recipient. This is ABC News.
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7: Let's dip down to about 61 tonight. Under clear skies, northeasterly winds around 5 miles an hour. Bright sunshine expected again tomorrow. Daytime highs approaching 84. Mainly clear skies tomorrow night. Lows level off around 60. Mainly clear Friday with a high of 85. 82. Storms likely Saturday. From the WAIN Weather Center, meteorologist Derek Height. Currently, it's 78 degrees.
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0: John Morgan Kidd myself, and I'm Brian Curry. Well, AI is all over the place these days, and people use it for everything. Dr. Jason Gibson tried a creative way to catch students in his history course at Alcorn State University who were using AI in their midterm exam. So what he did is he hid the word Madagascar in a white font in the assignment prompt so students wouldn't see it when reading. But if they copied and pasted it into an AI chatbot, it would be there. Most of them did just that, as 32 out of 35 students failed a portion of their exam because they not only used AI, but didn't proofread before turning it in. So they didn't delete the nonsense mentioning Madagascar, which didn't relate to the assignment in any way. Yeah, so pretty wild stuff right there. You talk about lazy, though, using AI in the first place for an exam, but then not even bothering to proofread it before you turn it in.
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0: Jelly Roll hands up. He and his wife, Bunny XO, finalized their divorce this month after more than a decade of marriage. It happens. I'm Brian Curry. On the way, it's Luke Combs.
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3: About 61 tonight, under clear skies, northeasterly winds around 5 miles an hour. Bright sunshine expected again tomorrow, daytime highs approaching 84. Mainly clear skies tomorrow night, lows level off around 60. Mainly clear Friday with a high of 85. 82, storms likely Saturday. From the WAIN Weather Center, meteorologist Derek Height. Right now, it's 76 degrees.
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0: That's Ashley Cook with Baby Blues. New music. I'm Brian Curry. How's it going? And more great country on the way.
1: 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Prizes will not be mailed or delivered. Any winner under the age of 18 must be accompanied by a parent or legal guardian. No trade or cash equivalent will be awarded for any contest prize. Any person or persons found to be in violation of these contest rules before, during, or after the respective contest or giveaway will be disqualified and will not be eligible for future contests and giveaways.
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1: ABC News, I'm Dave Packer. CENTCOM says the U.S. has begun retaliatory strikes against Iran in the wake of last night's sneak attack on U.S. forces in Jordan. This evening, the Senate Judiciary Committee postponed its meeting to vote on Todd Blanche's nomination for Attorney General. Republican Senators Tom Tillis and John Cornyn saying that they won't vote for Blanche unless there are assurances from the DOJ that the $1.8 billion Trump IRS settlement fund is officially dead. Cornyn on Blanche and the DOJ.
2: As I told you earlier, it was not responsive to my concerns. I mean, we've heard from them. It's just that they refused to commit to writing what he testified to under oath.
1: The Federal Reserve left its key interest rate unchanged. Dr. Anthony Fauci facing some tough questions from Senator Rand Paul and others on a Senate committee today about the COVID-19 response. Every question answered the same way, by pleading the fifth. The hearing comes after Paul released hundreds of pages from Fauci's personal diary. This is ABC News.
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9: Let's dip down to about 61 tonight. Under clear skies, northeasterly winds around 5 miles an hour. Bright sunshine expected again tomorrow. Daytime highs approaching 84. Mainly clear skies tomorrow night. Lows level off around 60. Mainly clear Friday with a high of 85. 82. Storms likely Saturday. From the WAIN Weather Center, meteorologist Derek Height. Right now, 74.
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0: Say So. Dan and Shay at Say So. They got a new album coming out in August, Young, the title of it. I'm Brian Curry. How's it going? Coming up, we'll hear from Ella Langley.
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3: Step down to about 61 tonight under clear skies, northeasterly winds around 5 miles an hour. Bright sunshine expected again tomorrow, daytime highs approaching 84. Mainly clear skies tomorrow night, lows level off around 60. Mainly clear Friday with a high of 85. 82, storms likely Saturday. From the WAIN Weather Center, meteorologist Derek Height. Right now, 74.
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0: Tyler Hubbard, it's Land. More new music and Brian Curry here with you. 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
1: 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Winners must appear in person with proper positive legal identification to claim any prize Monday through Friday, excluding holidays, within 30 days, so the prize will be forfeited. Prizes will not be mailed or delivered. Any winner under the age of 18 must be accompanied by a parent or legal guardian. No trade or cash equivalent will be awarded for any contest prize. Any person or persons found to be in violation of these contest rules before, during, or after the respective contest or giveaway will be disqualified and will not be eligible for future contests and giveaways.
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1: ABC News, I'm Dave Packer. CENTCOM says the U.S. military has concluded a new round of retaliatory strikes in Iran. Earlier today, Israeli Prime Minister Benjamin Netanyahu, in an exclusive interview with ABC News, downplayed Iran's blockage of the Strait of Hormuz.
2: I don't think the straits are going to be that powerful a leverage, because people will move the energy pipelines out of the straits to the Red Sea, from there to Israel and the Mediterranean. We can unblock this choke point, and we will.
1: Todd Blanche's nomination to become Attorney General stalled today as lawmakers scrapped a planned committee vote after key Republicans demanded more assurances about the settlement of President Trump's lawsuit against the Internal Revenue Service. Dr. Anthony Fauci facing a tough line of questions from Senate lawmakers today and responding to each question, invoking his Fifth Amendment right not to answer. This is ABC News.
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7: It's dipped down to about 61 tonight. Under clear skies, northeasterly winds around 5 miles an hour. Bright sunshine expected again tomorrow. Daytime highs approaching 84. Mainly clear skies tomorrow night. Lows level off around 60. Mainly clear Friday with a high of 85. 82. Storms likely Saturday. From the WAIN Weather Center, meteorologist Derek Height. Right now, it's 72 degrees.
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0: Graylin James, Water at a Wedding, and I'm Brian Curry, and there's a survey by travel platform Amio revealing that concerns about mispronouncing names of foods and places stops a lot of Americans from visiting new destinations. 54% of the 2,000 adults polled admit that the fear of getting it wrong has kept them from booking a trip, and 47% won't order a food if they can't confidently say it. While 22% worry they'll sound rude, 23% are afraid they'll be embarrassed, and 20% think others will judge them for mispronouncing. Coming up, Post Malone and Morgan Wallen.
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0: Hudson Westbrook painted you pretty. He released his new EP earlier this year. I'm Brian Curry, and on the way, we'll hear from Luke Combs.
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3: Step down to about 61 tonight under clear skies, northeasterly winds around 5 miles an hour. Bright sunshine expected again tomorrow. Daytime highs approaching 84. Mainly clear skies tomorrow night. Lows level off around 60. Mainly clear Friday with a high of 85. 82, storms likely Saturday. From the WAIN Weather Center, meteorologist Derek Height. Right now, it's 70 degrees.
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0: Zach Topp at South of Sanity. I'm Brian Curry. Have a great rest of your night. I'll see you back here tomorrow and more great country on the way.
1: 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Winners must appear in person with proper positive legal identification to claim any prize Monday through Friday, excluding holidays, within 30 days, so the prize will be forfeited. Prizes will not be mailed or delivered. Any winner under the age of 18 must be accompanied by a parent or legal guardian. No trade or cash equivalent will be awarded for any contest prize. Any person or persons found to be in violation of these contest rules before, during, or after the respective contest or giveaway will be disqualified and will not be eligible for future contests and giveaways.
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1: ABC News, I'm Dave Packer. CENTCOM says the U.S. military has concluded a new round of retaliatory strikes in Iran. Earlier today, Israeli Prime Minister Benjamin Netanyahu, in an exclusive interview with ABC News, downplayed Iran's blockage of the Strait of Hormuz.
2: I don't think the straits are going to be that powerful a leverage, because people will move the energy pipelines out of the straits to the Red Sea, from there to Israel and the Mediterranean. We can unblock this choke point, and we will.
1: Todd Blanche's nomination to become Attorney General stalled today as lawmakers scrapped a planned committee vote after key Republicans demanded more assurances about the settlement of President Trump's lawsuit against the Internal Revenue Service. Dr. Anthony Fauci facing a tough line of questions from Senate lawmakers today and responding to each question, invoking his Fifth Amendment right not to answer. This is ABC News.
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7: Let's dip down to about 61 tonight. Under clear skies, northeasterly winds around 5 miles an hour. Bright sunshine expected again tomorrow. Daytime highs approaching 84. Mainly clear skies tomorrow night. Lows level off around 60. Mainly clear Friday with a high of 85. 82. Storms likely Saturday. From the WAIN Weather Center, meteorologist Derek Hite. Right now, it's 68 degrees.
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0: Luke Bryan, country, and she knows it. I'm Brian Curry. It looks like Memphis, Tennessee has been named America's most dangerous city for driving. That's what a new ranking is saying. It has four times the national average of fatal crashes linked to risky driving. Knoxville comes in second, followed by Waterbury, Connecticut, which has the country's highest rate of DUI-related traffic deaths per capita. On the way, it's Chase Matthew.
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0: Carolyn Jones, You're It For Me, Honey. She released her new album, Good Omen, back in February. I'm Brian Curry. How's it going? Sam Hunt on the way.
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6: Let's step down to about 61 tonight. Under clear skies, northeasterly winds around 5 miles an hour. Bright sunshine expected again tomorrow. Daytime highs approaching 84. Mainly clear skies tomorrow night. Lows level off around 60. Mainly clear Friday with a high of 85. 82, storms likely Saturday. From the WAIN Weather Center, meteorologist Derek Height. Right now, it's 68 degrees.
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0: I knew it.
1: Taylor Swift, I knew it, I knew you. That's off Toy Story 5. I'm Brian Carey. How's it going? And more great country on the way.
2: 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Winners must appear in person with proper positive legal identification to claim any prize Monday through Friday, excluding holidays, within 30 days, so the prize will be forfeited. Prizes will not be mailed or delivered. Any winner under the age of 18 must be accompanied by a parent or legal guardian. No trade or cash equivalent will be awarded for any contest prize. Any person or persons found to be in violation of these contest rules before, during, or after the respective contest or giveaway will be disqualified and will not be eligible for future contests and giveaways.
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1: ABC News, I'm Dave Packer. CENTCOM says the U.S. military has concluded a new round of retaliatory strikes in Iran. Earlier today, Israeli Prime Minister Benjamin Netanyahu, in an exclusive interview with ABC News, downplayed Iran's blockage of the Strait of Hormuz.
2: I don't think the straits are going to be that powerful a leverage, because people will move the energy pipelines out of the straits to the Red Sea, from there to Israel and the Mediterranean. We can unblock this choke point, and we will.
1: Todd Blanche's nomination to become Attorney General stalled today as lawmakers scrapped a planned committee vote after key Republicans demanded more assurances about the settlement of President Trump's lawsuit against the Internal Revenue Service. Dr. Anthony Fauci facing a tough line of questions from Senate lawmakers today and responding to each question, invoking his Fifth Amendment right not to answer. This is ABC News.
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7: 61 overnight, under clear skies, northeasterly winds around 5 miles an hour. High temperatures reach up to 84. Thursday, clear skies. Thursday night, lows around 60. Temperatures a bit below average. Friday and Saturday, with highs from the low 80s to the mid 80s. Thunderstorms likely Saturday. From the WAIN Weather Center, meteorologist Derek Height. Currently, it's 66 degrees.
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0: Russell Dickerson, Worth Your While, and I'm Brian Curry. All right, when it comes to dating and facial features that people notice the most, apparently it's not the eyes, it's teeth. That's what a new survey is suggesting. Yeah, teeth have an even bigger impact on first impressions than eyes do when it comes to attraction. About one in five people say teeth are the facial feature they notice most, with straight, white, and healthy-looking teeth consistently ranking as the most attractive traits. Coming up, Megan Maroney.
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0: Jacob Hackworth. He's from West Plains, Missouri. New song right there, What Took You So Long. He also co-wrote songs like Bailey Zimmerman's Rock and a Hard Place. I'm Brian Curry. Coming up, we'll hear from Jelly Roll.
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5: Overnight, under clear skies, northeasterly winds around 5 miles an hour. High temperatures reach up to 84. Thursday, clear skies. Thursday night, lows around 60. Temperatures a bit below average. Friday and Saturday, with highs from the low 80s to the mid 80s. Thunderstorms likely Saturday. From the WAIN Weather Center, meteorologist Derek Height. Currently, it's 66 degrees.
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0: Riley Green, Think As You Drunk. His new album, That's Just Me, coming out September 18th. He's also going to be a coach on The Voice Season 30. I'm Brian Curry. Coming up, it's John Morgan.
1: 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Prizes will not be mailed or delivered. Any winner under the age of 18 must be accompanied by a parent or legal guardian. 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
1: Turn it up, son. All right, boy. This is her favorite song, you know that, right? 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She might get up and dance again. Oh, she put her beard down. Here she comes, here she comes. Left, left, left, right, left.

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1: ABC News, I'm Dave Packer. CENTCOM says the U.S. military has concluded a new round of retaliatory strikes on Iran, making good Wednesday night on President Trump's vow to retaliate after Iran launched attacks on U.S. bases Tuesday. Israeli Prime Minister Benjamin Netanyahu spoke exclusively with ABC's Lindsay Davis to discuss the ongoing Iranian war, shrugging off claims that he had misled President Trump into getting involved in the conflict during a now infamous meeting between the leaders in the lead-up to the war.
2: No, I didn't mislead anything. And the president didn't need to have, you know, nobody tells President Trump what to do.
1: A new Quinnipiac poll shows 66% of voters say the war with Iran has not been worth fighting. Fed Chair Kevin Warsh and the Federal Reserve voting to hold interest rates steady on Wednesday. Dr. Anthony Fauci Wednesday refused to answer questions from a Senate committee led by Senator Rand Paul looking into the origins of COVID-19, Fauci invoking the Fifth Amendment dozens of times. This is ABC News.
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5: WAIN. In weather.
6: 61 overnight, under clear skies, northeasterly winds around 5 miles an hour. High temperatures reach up to 84. Thursday, clear skies. Thursday night, lows around 60. Temperatures a bit below average. Friday and Saturday, with highs from the low 80s to the mid 80s. Thunderstorms likely Saturday. From the WAIN Weather Center, meteorologist Derek Height. Currently 65.
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0: I know what I was feeling. What was I thinking?
1: Coming up, some retro health advice is still standing strong today. Right now we continue with George Burge and Luke Bryan.

0: Luke Combs, Be By You, and I'm Brian Curry. Well, check this out. Some health advice from the 90s has stood the test of time, with doctors saying many everyday habits from that era are still backed by strong evidence. Recommendations like eating more fruits and vegetables, staying active, avoiding smoking, keeping vaccinations current, and maintaining strong social connections are important as ever. But not all 90s wellness trends have aged so well. We all know the pitfalls of extreme dieting, the danger of opioids, and that no pain, no gain isn't the best strategy for long-term fitness. On the way, Sam Hunt.
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3: Step down to about 61 overnight under clear skies. Winds out of the northeast around 5 miles an hour. Highs level off around 84 Thursday. Mainly clear skies Thursday night. Lows level off around 61. High temperatures reach up to 85 Friday under mainly clear skies. 82 Saturday. Thunderstorms likely. From the WAIN Weather Center, I'm meteorologist Derek Height. Right now, it's 65 degrees.
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2: 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Winners must appear in person with proper positive legal identification to claim any prize Monday through Friday, excluding holidays, within 30 days so the prize will be forfeited. Prizes will not be mailed or delivered. Any winner under the age of 18 must be accompanied by a parent or legal guardian. No trade or cash equivalent will be awarded for any contest prize. Any person or persons found to be in violation of these contest rules before, during, or after the respective contest or giveaway will be disqualified and will not be eligible for future contests and giveaways.
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1: ABC News, I'm Dave Packer. A new wave of U.S. strikes hitting dozens of targets across Iran. Central Command saying U.S. forces took aim at Iranian military command centers and missile and drone facilities. These latest attacks coming just hours after President Trump vowed to retaliate against Iran for firing at American forces in the Middle East.
2: We can hit them very hard. I mean, I can actually say that because there's very little they can do about it. It was a different group than we're dealing with. They've already apologized. But, you know, we got to smack them a little bit.
1: A vote initially set for Thursday on Todd Blanche's nomination for attorney general postponed. Two Republican senators demanding written assurances from the Justice Department that certain aspects of President Trump's settlement with the IRS are dead. Dr. Anthony Fauci Wednesday refusing to answer questions from a Senate committee led by Senator Rand Paul looking into the origins of COVID-19, pleading the fifth dozens of times. This is ABC News.
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5: WAIN. In weather.
6: Let's dip down to about 61 overnight under clear skies. Winds out of the northeast around 5 miles an hour. Highs level off around 84.
7: Thursday,
6: mainly clear skies.
7: Thursday night,
6: lows level off around 61. High temperatures reach up to 85 Friday under mainly clear skies.
7: 82
6: Saturday.
7: Thunderstorms likely.
6: From the WAIN Weather Center, I'm meteorologist Derek Height. Right now, it's 64 degrees.
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concert. It's a Daytona Airbrush t-shirt. Wondering who's gonna kiss who first. You know what I'm talking about. Hey baby, what you doing tonight? It's butterflies and Bud Lights. Under the stars and on the stripes. A

0: Parker McCollum, killing me. I'm Brian Curry, and a Reddit user asked people to share things that used to be totally free but now come with a price tag. 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

0: Jelly Roll, hands up. He and his wife, Bunny XO, got divorced, got finalized this month. I'm Brian Curry. On the way, it's Hardy.
1: 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Middays from 9 a.m. until 2 p.m. Central. 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

0: To 8 a.m. for our weekly sermon, where we apply the truth of God's Word to your everyday life. And don't forget, we'd love to see you in person. We're just off the square in downtown Columbia. 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
1: Step down to about 61 overnight under clear skies. Winds out of the northeast around 5 miles an hour. Highs level off around 84 Thursday. Mainly clear skies Thursday night. Lows level off around 61. High temperatures reach up to 85 Friday under mainly clear skies. 82 Saturday. Thunderstorms likely. From the WAIN Weather Center, I'm meteorologist Derek Height. Right now, it's 64 degrees.
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0: Luke Combs rethinks some things. That's new music, and I'm Brian Curry filling in on this Thursday morning. Hope you're having a good one. And more great country coming up.
1: 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Winners must appear in person with proper positive legal identification. Claim any prize Monday through Friday, excluding holidays, within 30 days, so the prize will be forfeited. Prizes will not be mailed or delivered. Any winner under the age of 18 must be accompanied by a parent or legal guardian. No trade or cash equivalent will be awarded for any contest prize. Any person or persons found to be in violation of these contest rules before, during, or after the respective contest or giveaway will be disqualified and will not be eligible for future contests and giveaways.
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1: ABC News, I'm Dave Packer. A new wave of U.S. strikes hitting dozens of targets across Iran. Central Command saying U.S. forces took aim at Iranian military command centers and missile and drone facilities. These latest attacks coming just hours after President Trump vowed to retaliate against Iran for firing at American forces in the Middle East.
2: We can hit them very hard. I mean, I can actually say that because there's very little they can do about it. It was a different group than we're dealing with. They've already apologized. But, you know, we got to smack them a little bit.
1: A vote initially set for Thursday on Todd Blanche's nomination for attorney general postponed. Two Republican senators demanding written assurances from the Justice Department that certain aspects of President Trump's settlement with the IRS are dead. Dr. Anthony Fauci Wednesday refusing to answer questions from a Senate committee led by Senator Rand Paul looking into the origins of COVID-19, pleading the fifth dozens of times. This is ABC News.
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5: WAIN. In weather.
6: Winds dip down to about 61 overnight under clear skies. Winds out of the northeast around 5 miles an hour. Highs level off around 84. Thursday, mainly clear skies Thursday night. Lows level off around 61. High temperatures reach up to 85 Friday under mainly clear skies. 82 Saturday. Thunderstorms likely. From the WAIN Weather Center, I'm meteorologist Derek Height. Right now, it's 63 degrees.
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0: Lauren, Elena, and Chase Matthew, All My Exes, and I'm Brian Curry. U.S. News & World Report has just revealed their 2026 Best States Rankings, rating each state on how they best serve their residents in categories like health care, education, economy, natural environment, and more. Utah tops the list for the fourth year in a row, landing in the top 10 in 5 of the 8 categories. On the way, Riley Green.
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4: Let's dip down to about 61 overnight under clear skies. Winds out of the northeast around 5 miles an hour. Highs level off around 84 Thursday. Mainly clear skies Thursday night. Lows level off around 61. High temperatures reach up to 85 Friday under mainly clear skies. 82 Saturday. Thunderstorms likely. From the WAIN Weather Center, I'm meteorologist Derek Height. Right now, it's 63 degrees.
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0: Braylon James, it's Water at a Wedding, a song about being invited to an ex's wedding. I'm Brian Curry. Happy Thursday. Hope you're having a great start to your day, and more great country on the way.
1: 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Winners must appear in person with proper positive legal identification to claim any prize Monday through Friday, excluding holidays, within 30 days, so the prize will be forfeited. Prizes will not be mailed or delivered. Any winner under the age of 18 must be accompanied by a parent or legal guardian. No trade or cash equivalent will be awarded for any contest prize. Any person or persons found to be in violation of these contest rules before, during, or after the respective contest or giveaway will be disqualified and will not be eligible for future contests and giveaways.
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1: ABC News, I'm Dave Packard. A new wave of U.S. strikes hitting dozens of targets across Iran. Central Command saying U.S. forces took aim at Iranian military command centers and missile and drone facilities. These latest attacks coming just hours after President Trump vowed to retaliate against Iran for firing at American forces in the Middle East.
2: We can hit them very hard. I mean, I can actually say that because there's very little they can do about it. It was a different group than we're dealing with. They've already apologized. But, you know, we got to smack them a little bit.
1: A vote initially set for Thursday on Todd Blanche's nomination for attorney general postponed. Two Republican senators demanding written assurances from the Justice Department that certain aspects of President Trump's settlement with the IRS are dead. Dr. Anthony Fauci Wednesday refusing to answer questions from a Senate committee led by Senator Rand Paul looking into the origins of COVID-19, pleading the fifth dozens of times. This is ABC News.
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5: WAIN. Weather.
6: Lows dip down to about 61 overnight under clear skies. Winds out of the northeast around 5 miles per hour. Ample sunshine expected again Thursday. Daytime highs approaching 84. Mainly clear skies. Thursday night, lows dip down to about 62. Sunshine mixed with clouds at times Friday, with daytime highs approaching 86. 82. Thunderstorms likely Saturday. From the WAIN Weather Center, I'm meteorologist Paul Trombley. Currently 62.
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0: Taylor Swift, I Knew It, I Knew You, and I'm Brian Curry. There's a new survey asking 2,000 adults across the country about how their finances and their love lives intersect. A quarter believe their financial situation has stopped them from finding true love, but that jumps to 40% among Gen Zers. Many feel someone's salary affects whether they'll find true love, and the average salary respondents say is needed is $106,417. So there you have it. Coming up, it's Carrie Underwood.
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6: 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Winners must appear in person with proper positive legal identification to claim any prize Monday through Friday, excluding holidays, within 30 days, so the prize will be forfeited. Prizes will not be mailed or delivered. Any winner under the age of 18 must be accompanied by a parent or legal guardian. No trade or cash equivalent will be awarded for any contest prize. Any person or persons found to be in violation of these contest rules before, during, or after the respective contest or giveaway will be disqualified and will not be eligible for future contests and giveaways.
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0: Luke Bryan, Country and She Knows It. Luke is currently out on the road, the Word on the Street tour. I'm Brian Curry, and on the way, Morgan Wallen, another artist out touring this year.
1: 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Middays from 9 a.m. until 2 p.m. Central. 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
2: Hey, it's me, your cell phone. 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
1: Lows dip down to about 61 overnight under clear skies. Winds out of the northeast around 5 miles per hour. Ample sunshine expected again Thursday. Daytime highs approaching 84. Mainly clear skies. Thursday night, lows dip down to about 62. Sunshine mixed with clouds at times. Friday, with daytime highs approaching 86. 82, thunderstorms likely Saturday. From the WAIN Weather Center, I'm meteorologist Paul Trombley. Currently 62.
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1: Cody Johnson, it's Horseback, his new album, Banks of the Trinity. I'm Brian Curry, been filling in on this early Thursday morning. Have a great day, and I'll see you back here later on. More country hits coming up.
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2: ABC News, I'm Dave Packer. CENTCOM says the U.S. military has concluded a new round of retaliatory strikes on Iran, making good Wednesday night on President Trump's vow to retaliate after Iran launched attacks on U.S. bases Tuesday. Israeli Prime Minister Benjamin Netanyahu spoke exclusively with ABC's Lindsay Davis to discuss the ongoing Iranian war, shrugging off claims that he had misled President Trump into getting involved in the conflict during a now infamous meeting between the leaders in the lead-up to the war.
3: No, I didn't mislead either. And the president didn't need to have, you know, nobody tells President Trump what to do.
2: A new Quinnipiac poll shows 66% of voters say the war with Iran has not been worth fighting. Fed Chair Kevin Warsh and the Federal Reserve voting to hold interest rates steady on Wednesday. Dr. Anthony Fauci Wednesday refused to answer questions from a Senate committee led by Senator Rand Paul looking into the origins of COVID-19, Fauci invoking the Fifth Amendment dozens of times. This is ABC News.
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6: WAIN weather.
7: Ample sunshine expected today with daytime highs approaching 84. Northeast winds 5 to 10 miles per hour. Lows dip down to about 62. Tonight, mainly clear skies. Sunshine mixed with clouds at times. Tomorrow, daytime highs approaching 86. Thunderstorms likely Saturday and Sunday. Take a look at the extended forecast. 84 Monday, 85 Tuesday, and 86 on Wednesday. From the WAIN Weather Center, I'm meteorologist Paul Trombley. Currently, it's 62 degrees.
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Good morning. 506 Central, 606 Eastern. Jordan Davis, bar none, headed your way next. 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

0: Jordan Davis, Bar None, Hot Country, 93.5, today's best new country. Good morning, it's Josh Beginning, 512 Central, 612 Eastern. Fair skies, 64 on your Thursday. Hope you have a terrific day today and a fantastic rest of your week. Inching our way closer to another weekend. Hope it is a great one. Coming up on the show today, we'll have an updated look at the WAIN forecast. A beautiful day store today. That forecast later in the hour. Plus, a reminder, what we got coming up this weekend, our big free community event, WAIN's Splash Bash, this Saturday noon until 3, Holloway Health and Wellness Center. 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
4: Ample sunshine expected today with daytime highs approaching 84. Northeast winds 5 to 10 miles per hour. Lows dip down to about 62. Tonight, mainly clear skies. Sunshine mixed with clouds at times. Tomorrow, daytime highs approaching 86. Thunderstorms likely Saturday and Sunday. Take a look at the extended forecast. 84 Monday, 85 Tuesday, and 86 on Wednesday. From the WAIN Weather Center, I'm meteorologist Paul Trombley. Currently, it's 62 degrees.
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Ready to go, Sam Hunt, Thomas Rhett, after all the bars closed, and news ready to go. Bottom of the hour, now Lainey Wilson, John Mayer, phone, keys, wallet. 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
2: A massive AI and energy project could bring billions of dollars in investment to Western Kentucky. Scott Hooper has the story.
3: The U.S. Department of Energy has announced plans for a major AI data center and power generation campus at the former uranium enrichment site in Paducah. The project is being developed with several utility partners, including Extra Energy, Brookfield, Big Rivers Electric, and Paducah Power System. Officials say the privately funded project is one of the largest economic investments in Kentucky history. It's expected to create more than 8,000 construction jobs and 600 permanent positions. Construction is scheduled to be completed in 2031, with supporters calling it a major step in meeting the growing energy demands of artificial intelligence. I'm Scott Hooper.
2: More news in an hour. I'm Joe Lincoln.
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0: Central, 6:32 Eastern. 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Good morning. 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Recent bookings into the Adair County Detention Center. Tina L. Lawless, 43, of Cave City, charged with speeding 18 miles per hour over the limit, failure to produce insurance card, operating a motor vehicle under the influence of alcohol first, failure to wear seat belts, and possession of an open alcoholic beverage container in a motor vehicle. Kentucky State Police, the arresting agency, and Stephen L. Rather, 43, of Campbellsville, charged with criminal mischief, first degree. An update from Adair County Tourism. Tasty Thursdays to return in the month of August. Quote, June went so well that we are bringing it back. Mark your calendars for every lunch Thursday in August. Call ahead and they will have it ready for you as well. This was a huge hit last go round. We will include numbers with trucks that do this as we get the lineups posted. Next week's lineup is coming soon here at first on Hot Country 93.5 at 8:30 a.m. Thursday morning. And just a little hint, a fan favorite is coming back every Thursday for August. But it doesn't stop there. There are so many new returning delicious trucks that won't be here. If you are a food truck or miss signing up, message us. We have a spot or two open, close quote. That update from Adair County Tourism. Looking forward to catching up with Executive Director Paige Nickel and Assistant Director Brianne Franklin at 8:30 this morning. From Adair County Principal Chad Parnell, the Adair County High School SBDM Council will have its regular monthly meeting today at 4:30 p.m. Central in the ACHS Library. It's a special called school board meeting this evening, 5 p.m. Adair County Board of Education, 1204 Greensburg Street, Columbia. On the agenda approval of referral to the Attorney General. 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
0: Kyron James Helm, 8-day-old son of Christian Helm and Reagan Spock of Russell Springs, passed away on Saturday. Graveside service Monday, 11 a.m., Cedar Springs United Baptist Church in Windsor. 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Stotts Phelps Macquarie Funeral Home with owner Jeff Jesse in charge of arrangements for Kyron James Helm, 8-day-old son of Christian Helm and Reagan Holzbach of Russell Springs. 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
2: Ample sunshine expected today with daytime highs approaching 84. Northeast winds 5 to 10 miles per hour. Lows dip down to about 62. Tonight, mainly clear skies. Sunshine mixed with clouds at times. Tomorrow, daytime highs approaching 86. Thunderstorms likely Saturday and Sunday. Take a look at the extended forecast, 84, Monday, 85, Tuesday, and 86 on Wednesday. From the WAIN Weather Center, I'm meteorologist Paul Trombley. Right now, it's 63 degrees.
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0: 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Plus, in 6 minutes, an updated look at the WAIN forecast. 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

0: Today's best new country, hot country, 93.5. Good morning. Josh McKinney, 545 Central, 645 Eastern. Fair skies, 63 on your Thursday. Hope you have a terrific day today. Fantastic rest of your week. Inching our way closer to another weekend. Hope it is a great one. Take a look at that updated WAIN forecast today. Another nice day in store today. Fog around early, sunshine today, 84 tonight, partly cloudy, low of around 62 tonight, another beautiful night. Friday, mostly sunny tomorrow, high of 86. Friday night, here come showers and thunderstorms, right in time for the weekend again. 50% chance of showers and thunderstorms late Friday night. Mostly cloudy, low of around 68. Saturday looks like a perfect day weather-wise to get inside with us at the Holloway Health and Wellness Center. A 90% chance of showers and thunderstorms on Saturday and a high of 82 Saturday. Rainy, stormy day Saturday. Come join us at the Holloway Health and Wellness Center noon until 3 to just get away from that mess. Saturday night, an 80% chance of showers and possibly a thunderstorm, a low of around 67. Sunday, a 60% chance of showers and thunderstorms, partly sunny, high of 83, mostly cloudy Sunday night, and a low of 67. Shower, thunderstorm chances stay in the forecast into next week as well. Today, sunshine, beautiful day today, 84. WAIN. 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Winners must appear in person with proper positive legal identification to claim any prize Monday through Friday, excluding holidays, within 30 days, so the prize will be forfeited. Prizes will not be mailed or delivered. Any winner under the age of 18 must be accompanied by a parent or legal guardian. No trade or cash equivalent will be awarded for any contest prize. Any person or persons found to be in violation of these contest rules before, during, or after the respective contest or giveaway will be disqualified and will not be eligible for future contests and giveaways.
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5: Ample sunshine expected today with daytime highs approaching 84. Northeast winds 5 to 10 miles per hour. Lows dip down to about 62. Tonight, mainly clear skies. Sunshine mixed with clouds at times. Tomorrow, daytime highs approaching 86. Thunderstorms likely Saturday and Sunday. Take a look at the extended forecast. 84 Monday, 85 Tuesday, and 86 on Wednesday. From the WAIN Weather Center, I'm meteorologist Paul Trombley. Right now, it's 63 degrees.
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1: ABC News, I'm Sherry Preston. The U.S. military completing what it says was a heavy wave of strikes against Iran overnight, response to an earlier Iranian missile attack on a U.S. base in Jordan. New polling from Quinnipiac University showing 66% of voters say the war with Iran has not been worth fighting. Israeli Prime Minister Benjamin Netanyahu in Washington this week saying of President Trump,
2: he's got basically three options. One, to indeed succeed in making a deal. Two, to continue the blockade. Three, to take military action. Anything that will produce the end of Iran's nuclear program is what we want. That's our common goal. We talked about it.
1: He spoke with ABC's Lindsay Davis. The Dow tumbling 1,100 points in its worst loss since April of 2025, in part because of renewed fighting, in part because investors continue to worry about inflation. Some 80,000 evacuees forced out by wildfires in France now being allowed back in their homes. This is ABC News.
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5: WAIN weather.
6: Ample sunshine expected today with daytime highs approaching 84. Northeast winds 5 to 10 miles per hour. Lows dip down to about 62. Tonight, mainly clear skies. Sunshine mixed with clouds at times. Tomorrow, daytime highs approaching 86. Thunderstorms likely Saturday and Sunday. Take a look at the extended forecast. 84 Monday, 85 Tuesday, and 86 on Wednesday. From the WAIN Weather Center, I'm meteorologist Paul Trombley. Right now, it's 63 degrees.
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Good morning, 606 Central, 706 Eastern. Jason Aldean, Whiskey Dream, ready to go for you next. Plus, in 5 minutes, Hot Country Nashville Notes. 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On a

0: Jason Aldean, Whiskey Drink, High Country 93.5, today's best new country. Good morning, it's Josh Kenny, 612 Central, 712 Eastern. Sunshine, fog, 63 on your Thursday. Hope you have a terrific day today. Fantastic rest of the week, inching our way closer to another weekend. Hope it is a great one. Take a look at those Hot Country Nashville notes for this Thursday, July 30th. Quickly closing out the seventh month of the year. My goodness, this year is flying by. Burn My Boat. That's what Kenny Chesney's ready to do when he drops the song. That's the first track on Silver Sands Marina coming up tomorrow. That song. It's only the third preview track from Kenny's 21st studio album, which is set to arrive in full September 25th. His 100th chart single, top 10 hit Carry On, was first, followed by the title track. You can find out more about the making of the record when Kenny drops by Talk Shop Live this evening, 6 p.m. Central, 7 p.m. Eastern. A day after the release of her fifth studio album, Kentucky Girl Carly Pierce will debut its songs on country music's most famous stage as she'll be heading back to the Grand Ole Opry coming up August 29th, performing songs from Honest Woman, including her current single, If I Don't Leave, I'm Gonna Stay, with Riley Green. And finally, those Hot Country Nashville notes, Chris Young and Trace Atkins will headline Face the Fight Night at the Opry on September 9th, that ahead of World Suicide Prevention Day on September 10th. Breland, Ray Lynn, veteran Scotty Hastings, and the U.S. Army Chorus are among the artists who will join the two Opry members for the performance dedicated to reducing the suicide rate among those who's served. It's a partnership with Face the Fight, a coalition that aims to dramatically impact numbers. The Opry is also hosting Louder Together, Music and the Movement to End Veteran Suicide at Ole Red, that ahead of the show. 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Your Hot Country Nashville notes for this Thursday, July 30th. 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
4: Ample sunshine expected today with daytime highs approaching 84. Northeast winds 5 to 10 miles per hour. Lows dip down to about 62. Tonight, mainly clear skies. Sunshine mixed with clouds at times tomorrow. Daytime highs approaching 86. Thunderstorms likely Saturday and Sunday. Take a look at the extended forecast. 84 Monday, 85 Tuesday, and 86 on Wednesday. From the WAIN Weather Center, I'm meteorologist Paul Trombley. Right now, it's 63 degrees.
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0: 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Another birthday in the Mickey D's Hot Country Music Trivia Spotlight this morning. 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Known for his hits, No Doubt About It, Wink, and The Shake. Who is he? Your options, A, Neil McCoy, or B, Clint Black. Again, another birthday in the Mickey D's Hot Country Music Trivia Spotlight this morning. This 90s country hitmaker turned 68 today. His hits, No Doubt About It, Wink, and The Shake. Who is he? Your options, A, Neil McCoy, or B, Clint Black. If you know it, want to take a shot at it, haven't been a winner of McDonald's Hot Country Music Trivia in the past 30 days, you could be a winner this morning. 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Good luck. McDonald's Hot Country Music Trivia. 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

Winner, winner, we have got ourselves a winner. McDonald's Hot Country Music Trivia. Another birthday in the Mickey D's Hot Country Music Trivia Spotlight this morning. This 90s country hitmaker turns 68 today. His hits, No Doubt About It, Wink and the Shake. Who is he? Your options, A, Neil McCoy, or B, Clint Black. Congratulations, Hannah Stewart, our winner of McDonald's Hot Country Music Trivia. Miss Hannah was first went in with the correct answer of A, Neil McCoy. Yeah, happy 68th birthday, Neil McCoy, celebrating birthday today. 90s country hitmaker known for his hits, No Doubt About It, Wink and the Shake. Happy birthday, Neil McCoy. Congratulations, Hannah Stewart, our winner of McDonald's Hot Country Music Trivia. We're going to hook Miss Hannah up with the gift certificate for free breakfast to McDonald's. The right way to rise is with McDonald's breakfast menu every single morning. Their kitchen's hum as eggs are on the grill, bacon is sizzled, and biscuits are served piping hot. Great breakfast makes for a great day, and we wouldn't have it any other way at McDonald's. Hannah, have a wonderful day today. Thank you so very much for listening and playing. We certainly appreciate it. News headed your way at the bottom of the hour. Now it's the latest from Dustin Lynch, Easy to Love, Hot Country 93.5.

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2: Dr. Anthony Fauci has invoked the Fifth Amendment at a hearing before a GOP-led Senate panel on the COVID-19 pandemic.
3: On the advice of counsel, I respectfully decline to answer based upon my rights under the Fifth Amendment to the Constitution.
2: Kentucky Senator Rand Paul, who chairs the Homeland Security and Governmental Affairs Committee, removed Fauci's lawyer from the hearing after he was warned to stop interrupting the proceeding.
4: I hope today Dr. Fauci will come clean. Admit it was a mistake to fund dangerous research in China. Admit that the risk of this dangerous research exceeded any possible benefits. Ask forgiveness and pledge to help our government devise safeguards so a man-made epidemic never happens again.
2: It all comes days after Paul released what he calls Fauci's, quote, diary during the pandemic. I'm Joe Lincoln.
1: This is the Kentucky News Network.
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0: vehicle under the influence of alcohol. First, failure to wear seat belts and possession of an open alcoholic beverage container in a motor vehicle. Kentucky State Police, the arresting agency. And Stephen L. Rather, 43, of Campbellsville, charged with criminal mischief, first degree. A Dare County tourism update. Tasty Thursdays will return for the month of August. Quote, June went so well that we are bringing it back. Mark your calendars for lunch every Thursday in August. All ahead, and they will have it ready for you as well. This was a huge hit last go around. We will include numbers with the trucks that do this as we get the lineups posted. Next week lineup is coming soon here at First on Hot Country 93.5 WAIN 830 Thursday morning. And just a little hint, a fan favorite is coming back every Thursday for August. But it doesn't stop there. There are so many new returning delicious trucks that will be here. If you are a food truck and missed signing up, message us. We may have a spot or two open. Close quote. Looking forward to catching up with Adair County Tourism. 8:30 this morning, North Century Pharmacy presenting the community buzz. A couple of reminders for you from Adair County High School Principal Chad Parnell. The ACHS SBDM Council will have its regular monthly meeting today, 4:30 p.m. Central in the Adair County High School Library. Special called school board meeting this evening, 5 p.m. at Adair County Board of Education, 1204 Greensburg Street, Columbia. On the agenda, approval of referral to the Attorney General. 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
0: Kyron James Helm, eight-day-old son of Christian Helm and Reagan Spock of Russell Springs, passed away on Saturday. Graveside service Monday, 11 a.m., Cedar Springs United Baptist Church in Windsor. 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

0: Local sunshine expected today with daytime highs approaching 84. Northeast winds 5 to 10 miles per hour. Lows dip down to about 62. Tonight, mainly clear skies. Sunshine mixed with clouds at times. Tomorrow, daytime highs approaching 86. Thunderstorms likely Saturday and Sunday. Take a look at the extended forecast. 84 Monday, 85 Tuesday, and 86 on Wednesday. From the WAIN Weather Center, I'm meteorologist Paul Trombley. Right now, 62.
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0: 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Good morning. 6:45 Central, 7:45 Eastern. Sunshine, a fog around 64 on your Thursday. Josh McKinney, hope you have a wonderful day today. A fantastic rest of your week. Taking a look at that updated WAIN forecast. A perfect day to do just that. Cruise. Sunshine today. 84 is where we're headed. Nice day today. Tonight, partly cloudy. 62 tonight. Very comfortable. Nice night tonight. Friday, mostly sunny tomorrow, heading up to around 86. Friday night, here come shower and thunderstorm chances. 50% chance of showers and thunderstorms late tomorrow night. Mostly cloudy and a low of around 68. Saturday, a 90% chance of showers and thunderstorms and a high of 82. That's perfect weather. Perfect weather Saturday. What?
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0: Because it ain't going to be raining inside at the Holloway Health and Wellness Center. It won't be.
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0: Perfect weather outside to get inside and join us Saturday. 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Free community event. 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About 80 degrees. 81, 82 degrees, hot tub, setting at mid-90s, upper 90s, perfect swimming pool and hot tub conditions at the Holloway Health and Wellness Center. Who cares what it's doing on the outside? Because it's going to be a whole big bunch of fun at the Holloway Health and Wellness Center this Saturday, noon until 3, our big free community event, WAIN Splash Bash, swimming. We've got all kinds of games for the kiddos. 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
7: Ample sunshine expected today with daytime highs approaching 84. Northeast winds 5 to 10 miles per hour. Lows dip down to about 62. Tonight, mainly clear skies. Sunshine mixed with clouds at times. Tomorrow, daytime highs approaching 86. Thunderstorms likely Saturday and Sunday. Take a look at the extended forecast. 84 Monday, 85 Tuesday, and 86 on Wednesday. From the WAIN Weather Center, I'm meteorologist Paul Trombley. Right now, 62.
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1: ABC News, I'm Sherry Preston. Bargain hunters may be looking to buy some stocks early this morning. Futures pointing to a slightly higher open after the huge sell-off on Wednesday. The Dow seeing its biggest drop in more than a year amid questions about what the Fed will be doing with interest rates. It's keeping rates steady for now, but there are three Fed governors who have voted to raise rates in September. This is the U.S. overnight carried out what CENTCOM is calling a heavy wave of attacks on Iran. But ABC's Mary Bruce says when it comes to the war,
2: Americans increasingly gloomy. A new Quinnipiac poll shows 66% of voters say the war with Iran has not been worth fighting. Trump says he's still hoping to strike a deal with Iran.
1: Iran launching fresh attacks of its own. Jordan this morning saying it knocked down five Iranian missiles. With two Republican senators still not fully on board with Todd Blanche's nomination to get the attorney general job permanently, the Senate Judiciary Committee has postponed a vote that was set to take place today. This is ABC News.
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9: Ample sunshine expected today with daytime highs approaching 84. Northeast winds 5 to 10 miles per hour. Lows dip down to about 62. Tonight, mainly clear skies. Sunshine mixed with clouds at times tomorrow. Daytime highs approaching 86. Thunderstorms likely Saturday and Sunday. Take a look at the extended forecast. 84 Monday, 85 Tuesday, and 86 on Wednesday. From the WAIN Weather Center, I'm meteorologist Paul Trombley. Right now, 62.
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Megan Maroney, Medicine, Hot Country, 93.5, today's best new country. 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
2: With WAIN Sports, I'm Josh McKinney. Good morning. An update from Adair County Basketball. Quote, while playing in the Puma Travel Circuit Championships in Orlando, Florida, Indians junior John Sheehan was on a visit to one of the top Division II teams, Rollins College, close quote. Congratulations, John. Keep putting in that work, young man. Brady Singer was the Reds' starting pitcher yesterday, his final turn in the rotation for the club ahead of Monday's trade deadline. It seems quite possible that Singer's next start will be wearing a different uniform. Several Major League scouts were on hand at Great American Ballpark yesterday, undoubtedly to watch Singer and perhaps Reds catcher Tyler Stevenson. They are among seven Reds with expiring contracts after this season who are prime rental targets for several contenders. Singer, though, didn't get through the fifth inning in yesterday's 6-1 Reds loss to the Guardians that gave Cleveland 2 of 3 in the series. 4 wins in 6 games. They take the season series, Cleveland winning the Ohio Cup Trophy in 2026. The Reds' 10-game homestand continues with the first of 4 against the Pittsburgh Pirates. I have it for you tonight at 5:40. Classic hits, Wayne, 101.9 FM, 1270 AM. The Bowling Green Hot Rods bombed by the Greensboro Grasshoppers last night, 14-4.
3: Happy Thursday, Kentucky. How are you? I'm Scott Fitzgerald. This is Kentucky News Network. Let's talk round ball, shall we? At the TBT in Lexington last night.
4: Good one. Corkscrew.
5: Got it. And the Cats put him away.
6: Very fitting that he wins it again for him.
3: Yeah, Kentucky alumni team La Familia is headed to the championship in the basketball tournament. They knock off Kansas alumni 78-65 at historic Memorial Coliseum. Archie Goodwin once again led the way, pouring in 28 points, including 5 3-pointers and the game-winning basket. As the Cats are now 1 win away from the tournament's $2 million grand prize, they'll face the winner of tonight's semifinal between the Mecca, that's a Long Beach-based team made up of pro and former college players, and Davis Steele. You may know them as Eberlin Drive. They're coming off back-to-back TBT Final Four appearances. For Goodwin, he understands they still have one more to play.
7: It's always a great feeling to win, but it's still short-lived. We got one more. So I think that we all have that approach. We're happy that we move forward, but we're not satisfied until we win the whole thing. We're capable, so we just have to continue to do what we've been doing and just take care of business.
3: Yeah, tip-off is 1 o'clock Sunday in Lexington. Louisville football well-represented on the ACC preseason team. Running back Isaac Brown and defensive and Clev Lumen both earned first-team honors. The Cardinals will open the season September 6th against Ole Miss at Nissan Stadium in Nashville. And the Bengals opened training camp yesterday, and it didn't take long for tempers to flare. A practice scuffle broke out between Cincinnati's offense and the defense. Our wide receiver Jamar Chase was at the center of the action. He and cornerback Jalen Davis exchanged words and went face mask to face mask. The Bengals open the preseason 2 weeks from today, hosting the Detroit Lions. And the Reds dropped another tough one last night. They fall 6-1 to Cleveland. Pitcher Brady Singer struggled in what could be his final start with the Reds. He allowed 4 unearned runs over 4 1/3 innings. I'm Scott Fitzgerald.
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13: Ample sunshine expected today with daytime highs approaching 84. Northeast winds 5 to 10 miles per hour. Lows dip down to about 62. Tonight, mainly clear skies. Sunshine mixed with clouds at times. Tomorrow, daytime highs approaching 86. Thunderstorms likely Saturday and Sunday. Take a look at the extended forecast. 84 Monday, 85 Tuesday, and 86 on Wednesday. From the WAIN Weather Center, I'm meteorologist Paul Frombly. Right now, 62.
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Big bunch of birthdays yesterday. Happy belated birthday. Going out to the one, the only, Mr. Adam Cravens, celebrating a birthday yesterday. Happy belated birthday, Adam. Hope it was a great one and a blessed one, bro. Happy belated birthday going out to Adam Cravens, who celebrated birthday yesterday. The one, the only. Hope it was a great one, sir. Happy belated birthday going out to Emily Wheat, who celebrated a birthday yesterday. Happy belated birthday, Miss Emily. Hope you had a blessed and wonderful birthday yesterday. Happy belated birthday going out to Emily Wheat, who celebrated a birthday yesterday. Hope it was a blessed one, Miss Emily. Happy belated birthday going out to Lee and Roy, who celebrated a birthday yesterday. Happy belated birthday, Miss Lee Ann. Hope it was a great one, blessed one, and the best one yet. Happy belated birthday going out to Lee and Roy, who celebrated a birthday yesterday. Happy belated birthday, my dear. Hope it was a great one. Happy 8th birthday going out to Bailey Ann Cooper, who celebrates a birthday today. Happy birthday, Bailey Ann. Hope you have a wonderful, wonderful, blessed birthday today. Happy 8th birthday going out to Bailey Ann Cooper, who celebrates a birthday today. Happy birthday, Bailey Ann. Hope it is a great one. Happy birthday, Keith Chumbly, celebrates a birthday today. Happy birthday, Mr. Keith. Hope you have a wonderful, wonderful, blessed birthday today. Happy birthday going out to Keith Chumbly, celebrates a birthday today. Happy birthday, Mr. Keith. Hope it is a great one. Finally, happy belated birthday going out to Austin Overby, celebrated a birthday yesterday. Happy belated birthday, Austin. Hope you had an awesome, awesome, blessed birthday yesterday. Happy belated birthday going out to Austin Overby, celebrated a birthday yesterday. Happy belated birthday, Austin. Hope it was a great one. Alrighty, take those birthdays, put them in a birthday prize box. Stir it around one time for luck as we pull out a winner. We say happy birthday and congratulations. Who's going to win this morning? It's going to be Bailey Ann Cooper. Happy birthday and congratulations, Bailey Ann Cooper, our winner of a gift certificate for a hot bar lunch special. Betty's Country Cooking. Congratulations to our birthday winner this morning, that being Bailey Ann Cooper. Betty's Country Cooking, 2339 Campbellsville Road, Columbia. Get on by Betty's for that delicious hot bar with a variety of sides. I promise you will not leave hungry. From Betty's Country Cooking, proud sponsor, birthdays and anniversaries on High Country 93.5. Happy birthday wishes and happy anniversary wishes going on to everybody. Maybe celebrating one day. Zach Brown Band headed your way next. Plus, news ready to go at the bottom of the hour. Now it's Kenny Chesney, Carry On. 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
2: Former Bourbon County Middle School wrestling coach and UK healthcare employee Megan Foley has pled not guilty to rape. She allegedly engaged in sexual activity with a child in her home, later admitting to the act in an interview. She's due back in court Wednesday. The Menifee County Sheriff's Office are asking for help to find some missing goats. They were reported missing Saturday from the Frenchburg and Rothwell Hill areas. You can call them at 606-207-6746 if you spot them. A pedestrian is dead after being hit by a train in Emlyn. Loretta West was hit near U.S. 25 West. No other details have been shared. And U.K. has promoted Pete Notshaw to the general manager role of Wildcats football one day after Pat Bianco resigned. He's joined U.K. back in January as the assistant GM. Now he'll oversee personnel decisions like recruiting and roster management. I'm Lee Mowen.
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6: 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Recent bookings into the Adair County Detention Center. Tina L. Lawless, 43, of Cave City, charged with speeding 18 miles per hour over the limit, failure to produce insurance card, operating a motor vehicle under the influence of alcohol first, failure to wear seatbelts, and possession of an open alcoholic beverage container in a motor vehicle. Kentucky State Police, the arresting agency. And Stephen L. Rather, 43, of Campbellsville, charged with criminal mischief first degree. An update from Adair County Tourism. Tasty Thursdays will return for the month of August. Quote, June went so well that we are bringing it back. Mark your calendars for lunch every Thursday in August.

0: City Bus. A couple of reminders from Principal Chad Parnell. The ACHS SBDM Council will have its regular monthly meeting today, 4:30 p.m. Central, in the Adair County High School Library. Special called school board meeting this evening at 5 p.m. Adair County Board of Education, 1204 Greensburg Street, Columbia. On the agenda, approval of referral to the attorney general. Reminder from Downtown Days, quote, want to get your business or crafts in front of thousands of locals? We still have a few vendor spaces available at Downtown Days this October 9th and 10th. Whether you sell homemade goods, clothing, art, or unique items, we want to see you there. Spaces fill up fast and are first come, first serve, close quote. That from Downtown Days. 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Lindsey Wilson University doctoral student, professor, step onto the international stage. Haley Kane, joined by counseling professor Ed Burke, to present research at Oxford Institute for Global Education and a clinical practice in psychology and counseling. All the details from Mr. Dwayne Bonifer, 935-WAIN.com and 1019-WAIN.com.
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2: This is Financial Advisor Joe Willis from Edward Jones, bringing you the daily financial market report. Main equity market indexes declined more than 1.5% on renewed geopolitical tensions and investor concern that the Fed is falling behind on inflation after it kept interest rates steady. Iran launched a missile strike on the U.S. base in Jordan that was intercepted, and President Donald Trump said that the U.S. would retaliate, signaling a potential escalation following a recent pause in hostilities. In response, WTI oil prices jumped 7% to $85, still below last week's $90 peak, but up meaningfully from $70 at the end of June. Long-term bond yields rose after the Fed meeting, while the energy sector outperformed. On a corporate front, Visa posted 10% U.S. payment volume growth, the highest since 2019, and noted that the consumer spending environment remains strong across both discretionary and non-discretionary categories. In addition to geopolitics and the Fed, investors will be closely watching mega-cap earnings, with Microsoft and Meta scheduled to report after the close today, followed by Apple and Amazon tomorrow. Today, U.S. equities closed lower. The Dow Jones was down 1,153 points at 51,594. The NASDAQ closed down 434 points at 24,443. And the S&P 500 closed down 113 points, 7,316. In stocks of local interest, Amazon was down $4.21 at $226.65. Brown & Brown Insurance up $1.22 at $74.87. 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Dollar General up $2.71 at $128.68. Ford Motor up 32 cents at $15.28. Alphabet up $3 at $336.71. Coca-Cola up 81 cents at $89.08. Kroger up 68 cents at $59.87. Lowe's down $2.56 at $215.68. Marathon Petroleum up $2.67 at $308.72. Procter & Gamble down $2.78 at $146.10. SpaceX down $3.86 at $112.55. Target up $1.70 at $145.90. Tractor Supply down 46 cents at $31 even. Ulta Beauty up $6.57 at $508.09. UPS off 97 cents at 104.56, and Walmart was up $1.08, closing at $114.18. 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
7: Ample sunshine expected today with daytime highs approaching 84. Northeast winds 5 to 10 miles per hour. Lows dip down to about 62. Tonight, mainly clear skies. Sunshine mixed with clouds at times. Tomorrow, daytime highs approaching 86. Thunderstorms likely Saturday and Sunday. Take a look at the extended forecast. 84 Monday, 85 Tuesday, and 86 on Wednesday. From the WAIN Weather Center, I'm meteorologist Paul Trombley. Currently, it's 66 degrees.
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Good morning. It's Josh McKinney, 748 Central, 848 Eastern. Sunshine, plenty. Beautiful sunshine this morning, 68 on your Thursday. Hope you have a terrific day today. Fantastic rest of your week. Inching our way closer to another weekend. Weather-wise today, nice day. Sunshine, 84. 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We give you a hint for an artist that's coming soon to the Opry. Of course, we invite you to guess the name of that artist for a chance to win tickets to the Grand Ole Opry, like Kevin Daniels did last week. We say congratulations to last week's winner again, that being Kevin Daniels. Somebody's going to win this week. It could be you, but you've got to enter to win your Opry Brain Teaser. 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This Georgia native is known for blending country music with southern rock and hard rock influences. In your Opry Brain Teaser for today, Thursday. This Georgia native is known for blending country music with southern rock and hard rock influences. Clue from yesterday, Wednesday, before becoming a chart-topping artist, this singer co-wrote Jason Aldean's number one hit, My Kind of Party. My extra hints for you this week, McKinney's extra hints for you this week. His initials, BG. One of my favorite songs from this artist was this one.

0: Such a great song. If you know who that is, get on over to our Facebook page, 93.5 WAIN FM. 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Submit your answer in the comment section of that post. 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One winner will be announced coming up tomorrow at 8:15 on Hot Country 93.5. Good luck. 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
5: Ample sunshine expected today with daytime highs approaching 84. Northeast winds 5 to 10 miles per hour. Lows dip down to about 62. Tonight, mainly clear skies. Sunshine mixed with clouds at times. Tomorrow, daytime highs approaching 86. Thunderstorms likely Saturday and Sunday. Take a look at the extended forecast. 84 Monday, 85 Tuesday, and 86 on Wednesday. From the WAIN Weather Center, I'm meteorologist Paul Trombley. Currently, it's 66 degrees.
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1: ABC News, I'm Sherry Preston. Fresh attacks across the Middle East. Jordan saying it had to shoot down several Iranian missiles. Kuwait says an Iranian strike hit a Chinese company, killing one person. And CENTCOM carrying out strikes overnight after President Trump declared,
2: "We're going to hit them very hard."
1: That military action, one of three options that Israeli Prime Minister Benjamin Netanyahu sees for the way forward. Netanyahu spoke with ABC's Lindsay Davis around the ways forward this week.
3: He's got basically three options. One, to indeed succeed making a deal. Two, to continue the blockade. Three, to take military action. Anything that will produce the end of Iran's nuclear program is what we want. That's our common goal. We talked about it.
1: Stock markets may be ready to rebound a bit after a day that saw the Dow sink by 1,100 points. Its worst sell-off in more than a year. Search teams looking for a 10-year-old swept away by floodwaters in northern New Jersey. This is ABC News.
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8: WAIN weather.
9: Ample sunshine expected today with daytime highs approaching 84. Winds out of the northeast 5 to 10 miles per hour. Lows dip down to about 62. Tonight, mainly clear skies. Sunshine mixed with clouds at times. Tomorrow, highs level off around 86. Low 80s Saturday and Sunday with storms both days. A peek at the extended shows 85 Monday, 86 Tuesday, and 87 on Wednesday. From the WAIN Weather Center, I'm meteorologist Paul Frombly. Right now, 66.
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Good morning. 806 Central, 906 Eastern. Russell Dickerson headed your way next. Plus, in 6 minutes, we'll sneak a peek at the WAIN community calendar brought to you by McDonald's of Columbia. 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

0: Elsa Dickerson on Hot Country 93.5, today's best new country. Good morning. It's Josh Kenny, 8:12 Central, 9:12 Eastern, sunshine 70 on your Thursday. Hope you have a terrific day today. Fantastic rest of your week, inching our way closer to another weekend. Hope it is a great one. Take a look at that updated WAIN forecast today. Nice day today. Sunshine, 84 today. Tonight, partly cloudy. Low of around 62. Friday, mostly sunny. Tomorrow, 86. Friday night, showers and thunderstorms creeping back into the forecast in time for the weekend. Again, that seems like it's been the story of the summer, doesn't it? 50% chance of showers and thunderstorms late tomorrow night. Mostly cloudy, low of around 68. Saturday, 90% chance of showers and thunderstorms, a high of 82. Saturday night, an 80% chance of showers and thunderstorms, low of around 67. Sunday, 60% chance of showers and thunderstorms, partly sunny and a high of 83. Today, though, sunshine, plenty of 84 today. 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Kentucky State Police Post 15 presenting the 3rd Annual Running Signal 9 5K Run Walk, Saturday night, 8:30 p.m. Eastern, 7:30 p.m. Central, Green River Lake State Park. 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The Running Signal 9 5K. That chip time event takes place on a paved course within view of the lake for the entire event, complete with lights, music, and a DJ. 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Again, it's all happening Green River State Park Campground Pavilion this Saturday evening. Bear Wallow Church homecoming service coming up this Sunday morning at 9:30 with Southern Airs singing. A meal will follow. Come and be blessed. Bear Wallow Church homecoming service this Sunday at 9:30 with the Southern Airs singing. A meal will follow. Speaking of meals, we'll have more details coming up at the bottom of the hour. 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
8: Ample sunshine expected today with daytime highs approaching 84. Winds out of the northeast, 5 to 10 miles per hour. Lows dip down to about 62. Tonight, mainly clear skies. Sunshine mixed with clouds at times. Tomorrow, highs level off around 86. Low 80s, Saturday and Sunday with storms both days. A peek at the extended shows, 85 Monday, 86 Tuesday, and 87 on Wednesday. From the WAIN Weather Center, I'm meteorologist Paul Frombly. Right now, 69.
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2: Ample sunshine expected today with daytime highs approaching 84. Winds out of the northeast, 5 to 10 miles per hour. Lows dip down to about 62. Tonight, mainly clear skies. Sunshine mixed with clouds at times. Tomorrow, highs level off around 86. Low 80s Saturday and Sunday with storms both days. A peek at the extended shows, 85 Monday, 86 Tuesday, and 87 on Wednesday. From the WAIN Weather Center, I'm meteorologist Paul Trombley. Right now, 71.
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0: 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I'm Josh McKinney, pleased to be joined by one half of the dynamic Adair County Tourism Duo, Assistant Director Breanne Franklin. My dear, how are you?
1: I'm good. How are you?
0: I'm good. I will have to say, I was laughing as we came on because I heard words come out of your mouth that I did not anticipate would ever come out of your mouth, saying, as I get older, what? Just wait. It doesn't get any better.
1: I used to be like the girl that was so excited for summer and lake season. And like, same. I literally this whole last month I've been like, and my birthday is literally August 1st. So like it's summer, but I'm like, as I get older, I'm like fall, winter, cold months.
0: Oh, yes. Wait a minute. Did you just say you have a birthday on Saturday?
1: Yes, I do.
0: Happy birthday.
1: My birthday's Saturday and my mom's is the 3rd. So we celebrate it
0: every year together. Happy birthday to that duo.
1: Yes.
0: That's a heck of a duo. Do you want me to sing to you this morning?
1: It's okay.
0: Wow. What? You sure?
1: Happy
0: birthday.
1: Happy early birthday.
0: Happy early birthday. I hope you and mother have a great one.
1: Thank you so much.
0: That's awesome. Well, it is always a pleasure to catch up. It's been a bit, but my goodness, girl, you all have been busy.
1: Yes, summer's busy for us. Paige has been out with a lot of trainings, and she went to marketing college, so it's been a busy summer for us. But we have a lot of exciting things going on.
0: Indeed.
1: If you keep up with us on our social media, you can see that we're always looking for ways to support events that bring together and showcase our community. So we are super excited to be sponsoring the Adair County Fair this year. It's always a favorite summer tradition with something for the whole family, and we're proud to help support a great community event that comes back each summer. So the schedule is up on our Facebook, but the Bullwhip Rodeo is August 29th. We think that is super cool.
0: That's awesome.

0: cabin, that have a cabin, or, you know, rent an Airbnb. So mm-hmm. that is a huge thing in the tourism industry, the hunting, massive. Fishing, and spending time outdoors. And then speaking of outdoors, we are thrilled to once again sponsor the Brush Pile Fishing Academy. They came last year to Homespin.
1: Nice.
0: And they're coming back this year. So this is super cool. And if you're not familiar with it, like, they have a Facebook page that really goes into depth of what they do. But this is a all-women's fishing academy.
2: I was going to say, is that the all-women's?
0: Yes, okay, it is. And Brush Pile Fishing also does something. They do another type of fishing, too, that's not all women, but this is an all-women fishing academy.
1: I love it. That's awesome.
0: So they come here and they take these classes, and then they go out each day out with a local pro fisherman. Mm-hmm. So David Jones did it last year, and there were some several other ones that did it as well. But it was super cool, and it was a great way to get them here on Green River, because mm-hmm. a lot of these families will go back and then they'll bring their kids, and, you know, they go out into our local community. That was one of the comments that made, that was, even the people at the Dollar General are super nice.
2: That's so, right. Yeah, I remember that.
0: That's the group of people that loved our hospitality so yep. much that they wanted to come back to Green yep. River in Columbia at Homespin. So
2: even at the Dollar General,
0: yes.
2: you get Adair County hospitality.
0: Yes, and speaking of hospitality, we've been doing our summer series. So hospitality is very important. Mm-hmm. So we have two of our summer series classes left in September. August and September. So okay. August is Canva, and then September is hospitality that makes people want to come back. We've nice. Opened these to, you can just pay for that class and come. So these two will be super knowledgeable for local businesses to yeah. learn Canva. That way we're not using so much AI.
2: God, please. that's where I was going to interject. Can we please, if you haven't done the previous two, if you don't do the one in September, please, for the love of all things holy, if you run a business, if you post social media-wise, please attend in August and stop with this AI graphic nonsense yes. crap.
0: We did a class over AI Ugh. And taught how to use it as a tool, a guiding tool.
2: Yes.
0: But it is very important to keep authentic. I always say to keep things authentic.
2: Yes.
0: So I was telling our class members last month, I taught the class over TikTok and short-term videos. Yeah. I was like, you are not going to leave this class today a pro. I did not start marketing a pro. It's a
2: no,
0: scrapbook.
2: Absolutely.
0: I say, use it as your scrapbook. Yep. You work with it. And that's, like, Canva is going to be super important. I think we're going to have Sharon Burton pop in and kind of talk about AI, because she missed the AI one.
2: Ah.
0: And how AI does not always transfer over into newspaper.
2: That's exactly right.
0: Like that.
2: So, yeah.
0: We plan on having her there to highlight good. Some of those things
2: good
0: and
2: thing.
0: Speak on that, and how Canva more, you know, you can design on your own. And
2: let's face it, at this point already, mm-hmm. with those AI-generated graphics, they all look the same. And yeah. I'm speaking for me.
0: Yeah.
2: I'm not paying attention. Yeah. I'm not paying attention to your AI graphic. I'm not. I'm
0: you
2: sorry.
0: See him and you're like,
2: I'm not. Another That's one. Another. Yeah. You didn't care enough to actually do it in Canva to take time. You let AI do it. I'm sorry if that makes me mean yeah. that makes me
0: no,
2: mean.
0: No, everybody
2: know what?
0: Has their
2: like,
0: opinions
2: like,
0: to that.
2: Look, like, no, they all look the same.
0: Yes.
2: They all look the same, so please stop.
0: Yes, and it's hard sometimes if you notice, which, you know, like, I do a lot on Canva and I always have, so it's hard. I just notice things, and AI sometimes will, like, put, not Columbia, Kentucky, it might be Columbia, South Carolina, and then, you know, like, it's just, we went over that in using AI,
2: right.
0: but that class is over, so now pop into our one that's coming up in
2: Please.
0: August, and it is Canva, and it's $25. Lunch is provided, so
2: yes.
0: you
2: it's cheap.
0: Eat and learn.
2: It's cheap.
0: Yes.
2: And you don't have to rely on AI-generated graphics.
0: Yes.
2: Like you mentioned, words could be spelled wrong. It could throw out some language that's not a language. I've seen those before. Like,
0: right, and we're all human. I spell things wrong to this day.
2: Absolutely, it happens.
0: But I did not major in, you know, grammar, so communication, just speaking what comes to the mind.
2: Well, hey,
0: but
2: that's my
0: but
2: thing,
0: we all
2: so.
0: Make mistakes, but it's better, you know, like
2: it's human.
0: Yes, it is.
2: It's human.
0: And Canva is super cool because you can do lots of things on it.
2: Mm-hmm.
0: It does give you guides of templates, so
2: yeah.
0: it's not like you have to go on there and create the template yourself. You know, you're editing, making it something more that fits to your brand. So it'll be a fun class.
2: Certainly
0: for sure.
2: will be. Yes, please folks, I urge you,
0: okay,
2: if you don't do any other one,
0: yeah,
2: do that one.
0: That one's a good one. And then the ending one will be the hospitality training one.
2: That's important, too. So
0: that one, that's what we got to. So I'm glad I remembered those. But speaking on sponsorships, I just wanted to bring those up, like, to let you know that if you have an event that helps promote tourism or brings visitors into Adair County, we'd love to hear.

0: from you. We try to support the events that bring visitors in because we are tourism. So tourism sponsors have sponsors. That's a tongue tie. Tourism has sponsorships that applications that are always available at the tourism office. So we have our receptionist that's in on Tuesdays and Thursdays from 9 to 3.
1: Okay.
0: Connie has those up front with her, and she'd be glad to give you one.
1: Yeah.
0: We're usually in the office other days as well, but we're out a lot in the community doing things. So those are the two for sure days. But if you have my personal number, I'm always working from my phone. You can shoot me a text. I can meet you with an application.
1: Yeah.
0: Paige, I'm sure she does not care to do the same thing.
1: Certainly.
0: But reach out to us. Get those applications in. Like, we'll present those to our board, and if we think they're a great fit, then we would love to sponsor your event or anything that you got going on.
1: That's what tourism does.
0: Yes.
1: That's what you all do, and you do it so well. Folks, you just have to reach out, and the form, simple to format,
0: yes,
1: fill out. I mean,
0: it seems like a lot, but it's really not. It's super easy, and we just have to have a way to prove.
1: I was going to say information you all have to have.
0: Yes, yeah. We have to have it, so that we can give you that sponsorship.
1: I will have to interject. Is there a requirement to dress up and look as snazzy as Mr. Charles Grimsley? Is there a requirement for that? Because he was looking dapper in his picture
0: Charles
1: with you all.
0: Yes, Charles actually didn't know we were getting a picture.
1: What?
0: He said, actually, I'm going to a funeral, so I was fine.
1: Oh, Lord.
0: So it worked out. That was Charles. I don't think Charles ever looks bad, So.
1: Good point. Excellent
0: He's
1: point.
0: He always just looks like Charles.
1: I hate that he was going to a funeral now that I know that.
0: Oh, no.
1: I shouldn't have brought it up, but
0: I don't even know who it was about. I didn't ask, but
1: that's
0: why he did say he was dressed up. He was like, I'm glad that I was dressed up today. He was actually glad because he didn't know we were going to make him snatch a picture with the big check. We don't always get to get a picture with our big check because, sometimes we have to mail these checks and things like that.
1: It's hard to mail a big check.
0: It is. They just want the little check. They don't want the big check.
1: Yeah.
0: But no, we're always happy to look at these sponsorship applications.
1: Yep.
0: So just come pick them up, get them in, and if we think it's a great fit.
1: Absolutely.
0: And, we have other people that are on our board that we go over these with. This is not something we just decide because I think we would love to just give everybody something. But
1: certainly. It's not.
0: It has to fit in our standards and our guidelines. But
1: exactly.
0: There's always that opportunity. So if you think that you have an event or just need a sponsorship for something, bring it on over.
1: Bring it on. I like it. I like it.
0: So now I guess we'll dive into Tasty Thursdays. It's coming back.
1: I noticed your post yesterday, and I had it on our newscast this morning, intrigued about Tasty Thursdays coming back. Because it was so successful in June, and that it was, girl.
0: Yes, like, it was.
1: Bravo.
0: We had some rainy days in June, but we brought, that happens.
1: You battle through.
0: Never know in Columbia, Kentucky, if it's going to be raining,
1: right.
0: Snowing, sunshine.
1: Who knows?
0: But so we're excited to announce that Tasty Thursdays is back for the month of August.
1: Love
0: so
1: it.
0: It'll be starting next Thursday, August 6th. So we have a great food truck lineup so far this month. We have one or two spots that are open for the month just because we had some cancellations that came up.
1: That happens.
0: But we have got some messages about those, so those will fill up fast. But kicking things off next week, we have the 5000 food truck.
1: Nice.
0: So they are known for their fillies and steak sandwiches.
1: Delicious.
0: And then we also have a Loaded, I think it's called Loaded Simply and Blessed coming. This is a new food
1: truck.
0: Yeah,
1: new one. Yeah. So, their trailer is beautiful.
0: Yes, it is beautiful. Yeah. And everybody loves everything Loaded. Loaded French fries, Loaded potatoes.
1: Loaded up.
0: Ice cream, funnel cakes. They're going to have it all. So we're excited to have them for a couple Thursdays this month.
1: I'm curious as to what we're loading up on funnel cakes.
0: When I think of a Loaded funnel cake, I think of strawberry whipped cream.
1: Oh, yeah.
0: All the Loaded
1: toppings. Yes.
0: So maybe anything you want. People have even started to do where they do bacon and, maple and things like that. So like a bacon maple donut.
1: Oh, I'm digging it. I'm digging it.
0: Yes, I'm excited to try that.
1: Yeah.
0: And then we for sure have a fan favorite, Little Japan.
1: Mm.
0: They were here every Thursday in June, and everybody loved them and thrived over them. They do call ahead as well. So
1: I would encourage everyone to call ahead for Little Japan.
0: I know that, it's during lunch hour, but that's super convenient. Just call ahead lunch for your work and get you some sushi or Loaded potato. I'm sure that all the trucks will be willing to do that. We had a lot of the phone numbers given to us, so we'll update that on the Thursdays with the menu and their numbers if they do call ahead.
1: Perfect.
0: And then we may be having a cafe and bakery. We're waiting to hear back, but that is next week's lineup. So and then some other food trucks that we have coming. I can't think of all of them off the top of my the top of my head. We have some lemonade trucks. Wicked Wieners will be there for sure a couple of Thursdays. And then we also, I think, is really cool, we have a tamale truck. So if you've never tried tamales, they will be here a couple of Thursdays. So I encourage you to try the authentic tamales truck that will be coming.
1: I don't think I've ever had it.
0: I don't think I have either, but people are like, they're yummy, so I'm going to try them.
1: Oh, my goodness. Wow. That's a great lineup.
0: I can't think of all of them off the top of my head. That's just a couple, but
1: those off the top of your head are really good ones. And then you add in as the month goes along, like
0: yeah. And we'll get that lineup. I'm hoping to have the lineup out today and sent to media so that they can get it out as well.
1: Each week,
0: you know, we have the lineup out, so just stay tuned and follow it. Indeed. It's exciting to see what's coming and get a little something different.
1: Yep, absolutely. Enjoy another Tasty Thursday, another month of Tasty Thursdays in Columbia. Love it. Awesome. Yeah.
0: So that's what we got going on for August. And then I guess I'll jump a little bit ahead. Today we are having, I'll throw a little surprise. I wasn't sure if I was going to throw that out there, but we're having a meeting today to get things rolling for Christmas. We know people want the courthouse lit up and decorated. So we are working on that, and we have got a little Christmas committee together. And today is that first meeting, and it's what? Almost, we'll say August because it's basically August. So if we get it rolling now, we'll hope.
1: You're starting in Christmas in July. Yeah. So there
0: Christmas
1: you go.
0: Christmas in July. Hopefully it'll be up and rolling. And we heard the community and we want the courthouse decorated.
1: Absolutely.
0: And lit up too. It's beautiful. And we have such a magical, I think, downtown at Christmas. And
1: it's gorgeous.
0: Matches that Hallmark vibe. So.
1: Oh my God. Like, yes. And I remember that when that was brought up last year. And I was like, huh. Damn. That would be a great idea.
0: Yeah.
1: it's one of those things like, why have we not been doing that?
0: Right. So that's what we're hoping to get together. We got, we've got a small committee together.
1: Awesome.
0: And we're going to start working on that. Today's our first meeting. So I think it's going to go great. And I think everybody's wishes are going to come true with that.
1: Awesome.
0: So.
1: Well, I'm just curious. Who's playing Clark W. Griswold Jr.? Will that be you or will that be...
0: Actually, that's in our agenda today, so we're gonna we'll figure that out after today.
1: Okay.
0: Who's gonna we're gonna kind of see what we already got, and then what we can add, and then go from there. But I'm excited about it. We do the tourism does Hallmark, like the Hallmark vibe Christmas carolers. We always have the middle and high school choirs.
1: Yeah.
0: If you don't do like if you've never been out to that, come out to that. December's far away, but it's so like magical.
1: It is
0: different.
1: It absolutely
0: our
1: is.
0: Our local businesses, they work so hard to decorate for Christmas, and it's just a different.
1: That
0: vibe. I think it's beautiful.
1: Like, and when we get snow, when everything is happening like that. Oh my God, girl! Like that.
0: Me and Paige have big plans to add to. You know, we do. What is it? The where they do the shopping and at Christmas. I can't think of what it's called exactly. The chamber puts it on, and they do the giveaways, and they do the weekend. The shop local at Christmas, but we have big plans to try. You know, if the courthouse goes as planned this year, to add things to that eventually, and maybe we can have things like ice skating and things like that. That would be. I feel like our square is so fit for the Hallmark vibe. So.
1: Oh, it is. Absolutely is. Well, thank you all for taking this project on.
0: Yes, we're excited.
1: I know you all don't hear that enough. You hear a lot of things, but thank you for taking that project on. That's awesome.
0: And once we get more, we'll get it out there. You know, today's just the first meeting, and then there's some other great people in our community that are working on this committee.
1: Love
0: and
1: it.
0: I don't want to throw anyone's names out there. They might want to, be anonymous.
1: They might be, and that's fine.
0: That's okay. We're working behind the scenes to get that done for everyone.
1: We like to put positive blame on folks.
0: Yes.
1: That's the way we roll.
0: Right.
1: So
0: that's jumping way ahead, but I thought I would get that out there because we are meeting about that today. But
1: it's awesome.
0: Looking a little bit ahead, October is going to be a busy and exciting month for Adair County, especially Adair County Tourism.
1: Mm-hmm.
0: We will be bringing back our tourism mixer this year at 313. If you haven't been to this, it is a fun time. We usually do it in July, but we have decided to move it to cooler weather.
1: Because Bree.
0: Bree's getting older and likes cooler weather. No, it's just year it went, we didn't have as many people. It was so hot.
1: It was.
0: So it was. We just thought, let's try a different time. So we're moving it there. We got Green River Band. We got Wicked Wieners, Lux Lemon. So it'll be big time. And we'll have the mixers. That's actually the open bar. They're actually called the mixers. So they'll be bartending there as well. It is encouraged to wear your Halloween costume.
1: I was going
0: to
1: say, this is kind of in conjunction with Halloween.
0: Yes.
1: And, lady, I told you last time you were here, you were talking about this. And I'm telling you again, I'm I'm excited about this.
0: Yes, right? I think it'll be so great. Fun.
1: Yes, absolutely. That's a great idea.
0: It's something, you know, that's local that is going to be a fun night, Halloween. It's not on Halloween weekend. And then so you can get out, you know, bring your friends and family. Kids probably not encouraged.
1: No,
0: to this
1: not the kids.
0: Much. I mean, you can bring them and get some lemonade because we are going to do some spooky lemonades.
1: Oh, nice.
0: So we're going to partner with Lux Lemon and have a special Halloween lemonade. So, you know, nice. They can always come out for the food. And we are also going to do, we were thinking, we usually do silent auction. And I was like, let's do a sweet treat. And if you know me, I love a sweet treat. So me and Paige go to Nanwood all the time when we have chocolate chip cookies to get a sweet treat.
1: Oy.
0: So we're going to do a sweet treat live auction. So it'll be cakes, cookies, things like that, bid on them. And then that money goes back into our fundraiser account to do big things.
1: Ooh.
0: And then, like, we started last year, the night market, and that will also be in October this year. And we partner with the physical court, and they do the pumpkin trail. So the pumpkin trail goes on during the night market, live voting, first, second, third place winner. So that was a super fun night last year. We're hoping to grow it and it be bigger and better this year.
1: Love it.
0: We're working on if we're going to try to do a magic show or ghost stories. We're stuck between the two right now. We tried a movie last year, too late.
1: Yeah.
0: Didn't like the movie. It was just too late and cold. So we're going to partner with doing one of those two things. We're still in the mix.
1: I think there's two really good candidates that could help you all
0: Me
1: with
0: too.
1: That.
0: When I think of ghost stories, I think of someone we already spoke of, though. Charles Grimsley. He is the best for a ghost story.
1: Yeah, absolutely. Certainly.
0: Yes.
1: Mm-hmm.
0: But that is what we got going on in October. I'm not going to touch too much on that because I'll be back before then. And then we'll really dive in on those events and things like that. So you won't want to miss what's in store for fall, because if you're excited for fall like me.
1: Yes. Because, again, as you get older, you appreciate fall and don't like summer so much.
0: Right. But there's always something happening in Dare County, no matter the season.
1: I promise.
0: So we want to invite everyone to come and experience the great events, the delicious food, the outdoor adventures, and especially the hometown hospitality that people thrive about. If you hadn't watched our video with our intern from Poland, she was asking people.
1: I saw it.
0: And it was so cool to see what all the different people thought. You know, you had people that loved the hospitality. You had people that loved the bar we have here. You have people that loved the churches. It was such a great. I just loved that video because it literally highlighted something different. But everyone did have to say the people.
1: Yeah.
0: So I did love that about it.
1: And that makes the difference because my God, that is the opposite ends of the spectrum.
0: It was
1: churches to bars.
0: I love to see it. You know, a lot of these of our students come from different countries. They can start drinking at the age of 16. So, you know, like, that's another big thing. All of our Lindsay Wilson students will be coming back soon. Yeah. So it's very important for us to remember them as long-term visitors. They're here visiting long-term. So
1: months on end.
0: And they really do like the people here. So I think that helps, but we will for sure be involved with them. And it's very important for local businesses to get involved. They have these marketing classes that you have to speak at, and then these students are learning marketing, free content, you know. And then the back to school, they do like the move-in day. So we always try to set up at that. So if you are a local business, I encourage you to maybe reach out. And if you want to set up at that and let them know. Churches, a lot of churches set up, you know. And that was something that one of the students from a different country said they loved, was how big the churches was. So that does stick out to them. So,
1: And again, what it all comes down to, Our people make the difference.
0: Yes, the people in Adair County.
1: Absolutely. Let's never lose sight of that, what makes us different from the rest of the crazy, hateful, just ugly world.
0: Yes, it's so important to just work together because that is what, in tourism and working in Adair County Tourism, 99% of the people always say something about the hospitality and the people.
1: Yeah.
0: And that always warms my heart because I'm like, that's why I love my job and why it would be so hard for me to ever market for another tourism industry.
1: I understand completely. I mean, you and Paige do a wonderful, wonderful job for tourism. And if folks haven't reached out to, you know, ask about a sponsorship or ask you all to help, that's why tourism is here.
0: Yes.
1: You're here to help, you know?
0: We are here to help and we want to grow and draw in visitors. We have one more important thing I'll throw out there. We had Michael Moeller, an influencer, come and do history.
1: Yeah, that's right. That's cool.
0: He got one of the videos out there. I think he's in the works of a couple, but there is a local, I hope she doesn't mind me shouting her out, but me and Paige were thinking, we're like, let's do marketing. Let's try some different marketing. We just had two billboards go out, one in Knoxville, Tennessee, and then one in Charleston.
1: Okay. Yeah.
0: So we had the billboards. They end at the end of July, and we'll have a little update with, we can see how many people viewed our website or our social media through that campaign.
1: Nice.
0: But we got to thinking, and we want to try that in different states. And then, you know, we do a lot of like magazines and things like that. We don't always see the biggest influx from that. And I was like, social media is where it's at. We do a lot of our marketing, you know, because that's what we do.
1: Mm-hmm.
0: But we did the Michael Moeller, and I was like, what about if we reach out to other influencers and try to
1: absolutely
0: get them to, like, if we pay for a stay here, you know, they come stay here, they're spending money in Adair County.
1: Yep.
0: So we have Josie Hatcher. I don't know if you all follow her.
1: Yes, I know who you're talking about. Yeah.
0: She is kind of a local. I don't think she lives in Adair County. She's not from here, but we have her coming in the next couple months. I won't say when she's coming, but just stay tuned, because she will be doing some cool content. You know, she's doing a little family trip here, so
1: nice.
0: She'll be putting out some content, and it'll be in one of our local Airbnbs. So I love watching her, and if you haven't watched
1: her,
0: yeah, she is so cute and funny and country,
1: adorable.
0: And she has the cutest little family.
1: Yeah.
0: So, and I just love watching what she does, so I'm excited for her to be here.
1: Probably a good idea not to get the specific dates that she's coming.
0: No, I would never do that.
1: But folks are going to be like,
0: she's grown a huge following.
1: Oh my God,
0: and just
1: yeah,
0: by her personality.
1: Yes.
0: So I was like, you know, like, We're going to have her, and she's going to, you
1: that's
0: know,
1: good idea,
0: just stay here and enjoy some time and do whatever. Nothing planned, just it's literally going to be an authentic way of marketing someone coming and staying here and what they enjoy doing and seeing things from a visitor's perspective. So,
1: that's a great idea.
0: So we're hoping to do some things like that this year.
1: That's thousands and thousands of eyes.
0: Yes, that we don't already have. So.
1: Yeah, absolutely. Love it.
0: Yes. And then that way she'll probably, you know, be shopping and eating local. It'll highlight other things as well. And
1: spending those big TikTok bucks.
0: Yeah. Yes. We're excited to have her.
1: That's awesome.
0: Sure.
1: That's a really good idea. That's really cool. Yeah.
0: Yay.
1: That's going to be fun.
0: Yeah. I'm excited about it.
1: You should be.
0: Yeah.
1: That's good. That's really good. Anything else we need to know?
0: I think that's all I have for this time.
1: Okay. Well, it's always great to catch up, my dear.
0: Yes.
1: Yeah.
0: Always a good time.
1: We missed the other part of the dynamic duo.
0: Yes.
1: But you got it covered. This is just
0: yes.
1: This is your thing now. So we'll keep it
0: rolling. The radio girl.
1: There you go. Absolutely. Great to see you. We'll see you again soon, okay?
0: See you. Yep. Perfect. Thank you so much.
1: You're very welcome. Brianne Franklin, Assistant Director, Adair County Tourism, North Century Pharmacy, sending the community buzz on Hot Country 93.5.
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4: 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Any winner under the age of 18 must be accompanied by a parent or legal guardian. No trade or cash equivalent will be awarded for any contest prize. Any person or persons found to be in violation of these contest rules before, during, or after the respective contest or giveaway will be disqualified and will not be eligible for future contests and giveaways.

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working our way through Thursday. Yes, the weekend is in sight. We got Ella Langley and Morgan Wallen. I Can't Love You Anymore. 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

0: Riley Green taking us through our workday on Country with Carson. Think is you drunk? I was telling you about this the other day. My washing machine locked up on Sunday afternoon with a load of sheets in it. And when I say locked, literally the door is locked. I cannot get it off. I got the repair guy to come out. He drained it because it's something with a sensor, thinking that there's water in there. Well, there is no water left, but it still is locked. So my landlord's decided just get me a new one, which is great, except my sheets are still in there. Yes, I do have other sets of sheets. I've got stuff on my bed. But I did have some really nice pillowcases that I put in there. And I decided, you know what? Lemons into lemonade. I've been wanting to change up my bedding. I've been wanting to change up this color scheme. So I placed a real big order yesterday. I wasn't planning on spending that kind of cash at the end of the month. But come Monday, I will have some brand new, very beautiful powder blue sheets awaiting me.
1: 1-800-667-8686. 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
13: 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Winners must appear in person with proper positive legal identification. Claim any prize Monday through Friday, excluding holidays, within 30 days, so the prize will be forfeited. Prizes will not be mailed or delivered. Any winner under the age of 18 must be accompanied by a parent or legal guardian. No trade or cash equivalent will be awarded for any contest prize. Any person or persons found to be in violation of these contest rules before, during, or after the respective contest or giveaway will be disqualified and will not be eligible for future contests and giveaways.
11: Ample sunshine expected today with daytime highs approaching 84. Winds out of the northeast, 5 to 10 miles per hour. Lows dip down to about 62. Tonight, mainly clear skies. Sunshine mixed with clouds at times. Tomorrow, highs level off around 86. Low 80s Saturday and Sunday with storms both days. A peek at the extended shows 85 Monday, 86 Tuesday, and 87 on Wednesday. From the WAIN Weather Center, I'm meteorologist Paul Frombly. Currently, it's 73 degrees.
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0: Rolling right on through our workday. We got music from Hardy to MacArthur on Country with Carson. Also, Eric Church, Tim McGraw, and Morgan Wallen on this song.
1: My name's John MacArthur, and I work this dirt.

0: heard from Tucker Wetmore. Who told you that? Part of Country with Carson. We've been talking about it for a while. We've been joking about it for a while, how it feels like protein is being packed into everything in the grocery store, that you can't go down any aisle with some sort of additional protein product. And now it's happening to Chef Boyardee. Seriously, they are introducing 5 new pasta flavors, high protein edition. Yep, so even if you're opening that can, you are going to get those extra grams.
1: Okay, dial them up. 1-800-667-8686. 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
1: 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Winners must appear in person with proper positive legal identification. 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Prizes will not be mailed or delivered. Any winner under the age of 18 must be accompanied by a parent or legal guardian. No trade or cash equivalent will be awarded for any contest prize. Any person or persons found to be in violation of these contest rules before, during, or after the respective contest or giveaway will be disqualified and will not be eligible for future contests and giveaways.
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0: try to live every day like Elle Woods when Warner told her she wasn't smart enough for law school.
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7: ABC News, I'm Sherry Preston. The prices we're paying 3.7% higher in June compared to last year. It's according to the gauge favored by the Fed, which just voted to hold interest rates steady, but three Fed governors eyeing inflation voted to boost the rates. The first look at America's economy from April through June shows sluggish growth. GDP up by an annual rate of just 1.5%. It was over 2% earlier this year. Meantime, more attacks in the Middle East.
8: A heavy wave of American airstrikes on Iran, the first in nearly a week. Central Command saying dozens of military targets were hit, including command centers, missile facilities, and maritime capabilities.
7: ABC's Karen Hua in D.C. Jordan this morning saying it intercepted 5 Iranian missiles. Actor George Clooney now says he and his family were among the hundreds of thousands of people who had to evacuate ahead of raging wildfires in France. Tens of thousands have been given the okay to return. Turn home. This is ABC News.
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10: Ample sunshine expected today with daytime highs approaching 84. Winds out of the northeast, 5 to 10 miles per hour. Lows dip down to about 62. Tonight, mainly clear skies. Sunshine mixed with clouds at times. Tomorrow, highs level off around 86. Low 80s, Saturday and Sunday with storms both days. A peek at the extended shows, 85, Monday, 86, Tuesday, and 87 on Wednesday. From the WAIN Weather Center, I'm meteorologist Paul Frombly. Right now, 77.
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0: heard from Kenny Chesney, Carry On, part of Country with Carson. Google searches for Etsy Witch have been up 160% over the last 5 years. People can buy spells on Etsy. You can get people to cast spells for you via Etsy. I knew you get crafts. I knew you get fun t-shirts. I did not know that magic was available on the site. But yeah, there's been a search for it. And it's not necessarily because of love. It is for success. It's kind of for money. It's really for jobs. That with the job market, people are getting frustrated that they're not hearing back after submitting their resume, after being on LinkedIn all day long, after going through rounds of interviews and not getting that gig. So they're turning to Etsy to cast spells, which in this economy, for $5, I guess to them it's worth it.
1: 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Dial them up now.
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17: 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Winners must appear in person with proper positive legal identification to claim any prize Monday through Friday, excluding holidays, within 30 days, so the prize will be forfeited. Prizes will not be mailed or delivered. Any winner under the age of 18 must be accompanied by a parent or legal guardian. No trade or cash equivalent will be awarded for any contest prize. Any person or persons found to be in violation of these contest rules before, during, or after the respective contest or giveaway will be disqualified and will not be eligible for future contests and giveaways.
18: Ample sunshine expected today with daytime highs approaching 84. Winds out of the northeast, 5 to 10 miles per hour. Lows dip down to about 62. Tonight, mainly clear skies. Sunshine mixed with clouds at times. Tomorrow, highs level off around 86. Low 80s Saturday and Sunday with storms both days. A peek at the extended shows, 85 Monday, 86 Tuesday, and 87 on Wednesday. From the WAIN Weather Center, I'm meteorologist Paul Frombly. Right now, 77.
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respective immediate families are not eligible to win. 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Winners must appear in person with proper positive legal identification to claim any prize Monday through Friday, excluding holidays, within 30 days, so the prize will be forfeited. Prizes will not be mailed or delivered. Any winner under the age of 18 must be accompanied by a parent or legal guardian. No trade or cash equivalent will be awarded for any contest prize. Any person or persons found to be in violation of these contest rules before, during, or after the respective contest or giveaway will be disqualified and will not be eligible for future contests and giveaways. Rolling on the parkway or chilling on a back road. 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

0: Oh, it's going to be a good day. It's going to be a good day when you hear that. You know that you're settling in to laugh, you're watching a marathon, or it's National Cheesecake Day. Oh, the perfect day to get together with your girlfriends, with the girls that you have made that Golden Girls plan. I don't know if guys know this, but we've all done it. We all have that group of friends that we've talked about sharing that house after we've all retired, sitting around in our robes, our silk robes, eating cheesecake. And maybe that's not happening today, but getting together around cheesecake with a couple of forks, a really good idea to start planning.
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9: ABC News, I'm Sherry Preston. The United States and Iran firing barrages of missiles at one another as hopes for a quick resolution to the war dim.
10: Sources say the president initially held off on a massive attack to pursue diplomatic talks, repeatedly claiming Iran wanted to make a deal. But all of that was upended when Iran launched an attempted surprise attack on U.S. forces based in Jordan.
9: ABC's Rachel Scott. A new estimate from Moody's Analytics shows a typical American household has spent an extra $672 in gas, diesel, home heating, and jet fuel expenses since the start of the Iran war. Last month, the Fed's preferred gauge on inflation, the personal consumption expenditure, shows a 3.7% jump in prices year over year. The U.S. economy expanding at a sluggish 1.5% pace from April through June. France giving the go-ahead for 84,000 evacuees forced out of their homes from a monster wildfire to return. This is ABC News.
11: That'll be 84.52.
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6: Ample sunshine expected today with daytime highs approaching 84. Winds out of the northeast, 5 to 10 miles per hour. Lows dip down to about 62. Tonight, mainly clear skies. Sunshine mixed with clouds at times. Tomorrow, highs level off around 86. Low 80s Saturday and Sunday with storms both days. A peek at the extended shows, 85 Monday, 86 Tuesday, and 87 on Wednesday. From the WAIN Weather Center, I'm meteorologist Paul Frombly. Currently 79.
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You just got to let me know. 800-667-8686. We got TR on the way. This is Luke Combs, Be By You, part of Country with Carson. Kind of like.

0: I've seen that on so many reels, so many TikToks. Ella Langley, Loving Life Again on Country with Carson.
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10: 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For prizes valued at over $150, only one prize per household every 90 days. Winners must appear in person with proper positive legal identification. Claim any prize Monday through Friday, excluding holidays, within 30 days, so the prize will be forfeited. Prizes will not be mailed or delivered. Any winner under the age of 18 must be accompanied by a parent or legal guardian. No trade or cash equivalent will be awarded for any contest prize. Any person or persons found to be in violation of these contest rules before, during, or after the respective contest or giveaway will be disqualified and will not be eligible for future contests and giveaways.
9: ample sunshine expected today, with daytime highs approaching 84. Winds out of the northeast, 5 to 10 miles per hour. Lows dip down to about 62. Tonight, mainly clear skies. Sunshine mixed with clouds at times. Tomorrow, highs level off around 86. Low 80s, Saturday and Sunday, with storms both days. A peek at the extended shows, 85, Monday, 86, Tuesday, and 87 on Wednesday. From the WAIN Weather Center, I'm meteorologist Paul Frombly. Currently 79.
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0: The music keeps right on coming to keep us going. Megan Maroney wrapping on up with Medicine on Country with Carson. Shopping online for things like clothes and makeup, you think it would make more sense to go in person to try on the clothes, to get swatches of the makeup, to make sure that you're getting things that fit, things that match your skin tone. But there are those of us who we still do it online because we just don't want to deal with people. That whether it's the crowds, the parking, just overall, maybe the experience isn't for you. 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And places like Target are doing it. Walmart is doing it. Even Chuck E. Cheese has started to offer hours that reduce sensory triggers.
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5: 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Winners must appear in person with proper positive legal identification. Claim any prize Monday through Friday, excluding holidays, within 30 days, so the prize will be forfeited. Prizes will not be mailed or delivered. Any winner under the age of 18 must be accompanied by a parent or legal guardian. No trade or cash equivalent will be awarded for any contest prize. Any person or persons found to be in violation of these contest rules before, during, or after the respective contest or giveaway will be disqualified and will not be eligible for future contests and giveaways. Hot Country, Cool Town. 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
6: I saw you going by, I had to say hello.

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I am scrolling on Insta for the most part. Probably the easiest way to catch me at Carson On Air. It's Bailey Zimmerman with Chevy Silverado on Country with Carson. Why?

0: Some days it feels like the pandemic was last week. Then there are days where it feels like it was a million years ago. But yes, it was 6 years ago that we were all dealing with COVID and being shut down and finding things to do in our houses like baking bread or watching Tiger King and drinking. That with bars and restaurants so many shut down that we were learning to mix our own cocktails. Well, after we all got back out, we went to restaurants, we went to bars. There was a lot of excess inventory that liquor companies and beer companies had, and they got left with those bottles. Also, alcohol consumption has fallen sharply since 2022, with the amount of U.S. adults who identify as regular drinkers reaching its lowest level in almost 100 years. I guess we all got our fill that we enjoyed our cocktails. We enjoyed our booze 6 years ago. And now we're getting away from that. Mocktails? Yes.
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6: 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One of the things we're all paying more for these days, energy. Here's ABC's Elizabeth Schulze.
7: A new estimate this morning from Moody's Analytics shows that the typical American household has now spent an extra $672 in gas, diesel, home heating, and jet fuel expenses combined since the start of the Iran war. GasBuddy's also predicting that drivers will see the highest prices for the month of August on record.
6: The U.S. and Iran exchanging barrages of missiles once again overnight. Members of the European Football Association agreeing to jointly boycott FIFA competitions in the future in protest of a new private equity plan for the World Cup would be run by Jared Kushner's brother. This is ABC News.
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16: Ample sunshine expected this afternoon with daytime highs approaching 84. Northeasterly winds 5 to 10 miles per hour. Lows level off around 62. Tonight, mainly clear skies. Daytime highs approaching 86. Tomorrow, sunshine mixed with clouds at times. Low 80s Saturday and Sunday with thunderstorms possible both days. From the WAIN Weather Center, I'm meteorologist Jennifer Wojcicki. Right now, 80.
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0: Each and every song helping us get through that workday, working through our Thursday with Corey Kent, Empty Words, on Country with Carson. I was at a friend's house the other night, and he was complaining that his kitchen is so small and he has no storage space. And he lives in a really big house, but he's right. The kitchen, it's not huge. Has some really nice big cabinets, but his pantry was basically the size of a linen closet. But what I noticed, he hadn't really gone higher on the shelves, which he's a tall guy, but I get it. The wife and kids aren't. But that's one of the first things that organizational experts tell us to do is to put things on the top shelf. Now, not something you're going to use every day. If you're going to need a step stool every time you try to access it, you want to make sure it's stuff that you don't need that frequently. But don't sleep on those top shelves, even for things like holiday decorations or extra towels. Maybe you don't want to put the cereal up there, but you might be able to put some baking supplies if you're not using them regularly.
1: Oh boy, it's Country with Carson. 1-800-667-8686.
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5: Kentucky governor and potential candidate for president Andy Beshear is planning to hit the road to promote his upcoming book this fall. He's going to be on a 13-stop tour that will launch in Lexington on September 20th. It'll wrap up in Louisville in early October. The governor is going to be promoting his book, Go and Do Likewise, which is set to hit shelves on September 22nd. A Kentucky man who died fighting in World War II now at rest in his home state. The remains of U.S. Army Private Mike McDowell are now at the Kentucky Veterans Cemetery Central in Radcliffe. McDowell was 19 when he was killed in northern Burma in 1944. McDowell's remains were unidentified until advanced DNA testing was able to produce a match earlier this year. I'm Matt Reese.
4: This is the Kentucky News Network.
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11: Ample sunshine expected this afternoon with daytime highs approaching 84. Northeasterly winds 5 to 10 miles per hour. Lows level off around 62. Tonight, mainly clear skies. Daytime highs approaching 86. Tomorrow, sunshine mixed with clouds at times. Low 80s Saturday and Sunday with thunderstorms possible both days. From the WAIN Weather Center, I'm meteorologist Jennifer Wojcicki. Right now, 80.
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0: about as big as it gets right there. Ella Langley, Morgan Wallen teaming on up. I Can't Love You Anymore on Country with Carson. Is it too early to start thinking about the weekend? No, we're Thursday. 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
8: 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Winners must appear in person with proper positive legal identification. 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Prizes will not be mailed or delivered. Any winner under the age of 18 must be accompanied by a parent or legal guardian. No trade or cash equivalent will be awarded for any contest prize. Any person or persons found to be in violation of these contest rules before, during, or after the respective contest or giveaway will be disqualified and will not be eligible for future contests and giveaways.
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It's George Burge featuring Luke Bryan. Ride, ride, ride on Country with Carson. I threw

0: You may like your boss. You may love your colleagues. You've got your work bestie. You may enjoy what you do. But when it all boils down, it's about what we're making, compensation, benefits, the added incentives. It could be 401k matching. Sure. That is absolutely the number one most important thing that people care about with their position. But also, they want smart colleagues to learn from. That ranks really, really high. Also, being part of something that they feel is a success, that having pride in what they're doing, the team that they're a part of. As much as you can't put a price on that, it does create a better feeling going in every day.
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7: ABC News, I'm Wayne Cabot. A Washington surprise, President Trump now saying he may pull the nomination of Todd Blanche for Attorney General until the two men blocking the vote in the Senate, John Cornyn and Tom Tillis, are out of office in January. Cornyn lost a primary bid for re-election and tells ABC's Jay O'Brien he remains a no vote because Blanche hasn't fully abandoned the compensation fund that President Trump wants.
8: Well, I like to think that, in matters of principle like this, my position would be the same, but obviously provides a measure of political freedom.
7: The war is widening. Iran firing missiles for a second straight day into Jordan and into Kuwait, where a strike killed a person. Iran's proxy suspected of drone attacks on ships off Egypt and into Saudi Arabia. Poland's prime minister says a Russian cruise missile left a giant crater in eastern Poland. The missile apparently was intended to hit a target in Ukraine. This is ABC News.
9: I'm U.S. Transportation Secretary Sean Duffy.
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21: Ample sunshine expected this afternoon with daytime highs approaching 84. Northeasterly winds 5 to 10 miles per hour. Lows level off around 62. Tonight, mainly clear skies. Daytime highs approaching 86. Tomorrow, sunshine mixed with clouds at times. Low 80s, Saturday and Sunday, with thunderstorms possible both days. From the WAIN Weather Center, I'm meteorologist Jennifer Wojcicki. Right now, it's 79 degrees.
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0: Country with Carson. It's summer and the memories are just waiting to happen.
1: We've been to both Carolinas, seen a big Montana sky, driven up and down the coast a few times, London, Paris, paradise. But ain't got much memory of the scenes, come to think I missed them all. And damn, babe,

0: is Kane Brown, Jammin' Woman, on Country with Carson. We were just talking a little while ago how almost none of us are getting a really good night's sleep, which is the reason that a lot of us are drinking caffeine, specifically coffee, which does have some health benefits. It's good for your liver. It lowers your risk of depression. Also can be good for your heart. And drinking coffee at different ages, actually different quantities will be beneficial, like people in their 30s drinking at least 2 cups a day. And then when you hit your 40s, 3 cups, especially if you're a woman, that it's okay that caffeine has been linked to healthy aging. Up to 5 cups a day could protect your heart and liver after you turn 50.
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14: 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Winners must appear in person with proper positive legal identification to claim any prize Monday through Friday, excluding holidays, within 30 days, so the prize will be forfeited. Prizes will not be mailed or delivered. Any winner under the age of 18 must be accompanied by a parent or legal guardian. No trade or cash equivalent will be awarded for any contest prize. Any person or persons found to be in violation of these contest rules before, during, or after the respective contest or giveaway will be disqualified and will not be eligible for future contests and giveaways.
15: Ample sunshine expected this afternoon, with daytime highs approaching 84. Northeasterly winds 5 to 10 miles per hour. Lows level off around 62. Tonight, mainly clear skies. Daytime highs approaching 86. Tomorrow, sunshine mixed with clouds at times. Low 80s, Saturday and Sunday, with thunderstorms possible both days. From the WAIN Weather Center, I'm meteorologist Jennifer Wojcicki. Right now, 81.
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Thursdays just feel, it's not that Friday feeling, but we know that the weekend is in sight, and I think a lot of us, most of us, are ready to get there. It's Morgan Wallen, I Got Better, on Country with Carson.

0: I so appreciate you sharing and spending your workday with me. Just wrapping on up with Jelly Roll on Country with Carson. That's Hands Up. Money is kind of a tricky subject. We've all been told that, oh, you don't talk about that. That's not polite. But that's the only way that we can share information is talking, is through communicating. So regardless of what your life situation is, if you're married, if you're divorced, if you're separated, if you're single, if you're living with parents or grandparents, you've got your adult kids living with you, you're helping out your parents, they're helping you out. It's okay to talk about money. And also, don't be ashamed of where you think you should be versus where you actually are. The median household income right now holds about $8,000 in transaction accounts. That means between checking and savings, that's what a lot of people are sitting on. Even though you do see averages that say it's way more, that people have $65,000, not everybody does. And it's okay. The best thing you can do is be vocal about it and make it your priority.
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0: 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Winners must appear in person with proper positive legal identification. Claim any prize Monday through Friday, excluding holidays, within 30 days, so the prize will be forfeited. Prizes will not be mailed or delivered. Any winner under the age of 18 must be accompanied by a parent or legal guardian. No trade or cash equivalent will be awarded for any contest prize. Any person or persons found to be in violation of these contest rules before, during, or after the respective contest or giveaway will be disqualified and will not be eligible for future contests and giveaways.
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Of all the roads you take in life, make sure a few of them are dirt. Country with Carson. 1-800-667-8686.

0: I see these stories all over TikTok. They're all over Reddit. People who are being approached on planes and asked to switch their seats. Not from flight attendants, not by the people actually flying the plane. No, other passengers. And has that actually ever happened to you? I feel like I see so many of these. And then I thought, wait, that actually did happen to me on a flight once. I was in an aisle seat and a pilot appeared next to me. Now, he was not my pilot. He was a pilot who was deadheading. He was just traveling to another airport. And he asked if I would be willing to take the middle seat because he was going to be up and down a lot. Now, normally, I will say, I would defer to somebody that actually worked for the airline. The problem is the irrational part of me is terrified of flying. And I don't know why I need to be in the aisle seat. That is just part of my ritual. And it felt like a whole lot to explain to the guy. Here's the thing, though. Like I said, he told me he was going to be up and down the whole flight. He slept the entire 6-hour flight. I think he just wanted the extra room. I don't blame him. He's a pilot. But also, I got there first.
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14: 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Winners must appear in person with proper positive legal identification to claim any prize Monday through Friday, excluding holidays, within 30 days, so the prize will be forfeited. Prizes will not be mailed or delivered. Any winner under the age of 18 must be accompanied by a parent or legal guardian. No trade or cash equivalent will be awarded for any contest prize. Any person or persons found to be in violation of these contest rules before, during, or after the respective contest or giveaway will be disqualified and will not be eligible for future contests and giveaways.
15: Ample sunshine expected this afternoon, with daytime highs approaching 84. Northeast winds 5 to 10 miles per hour. Lows level off around 62. Tonight, partly cloudy skies. Sunshine mixed with clouds at times. Tomorrow, 86. Temps a bit below average Saturday and Sunday, with highs in the low 80s. Thunderstorms both days. From the WAIN Weather Center, I'm meteorologist Jennifer Wojcicki. Right now, 81.
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17: ABC News, I'm Wayne Cabot. Just in, the sentence, 15 years for the Georgia dad who gave his son the rifle used to kill two students and two teachers at Appalachia High School in 2024. Colin Gray had faced 80 years in prison. A requested letter is holding up the nomination of President Trump's personal lawyer to be the U.S. Attorney General. Two Republicans, John Cornyn and Tom Tillis, are asking for Todd Blanche to put in writing that Trump's $1.776 billion compensation fund is dead. Blanche appearing unwilling, and Cornyn thinks he knows why.
18: I know that Todd Blanche understands it, but I think he's probably getting some pushback from the White House, and that's making things more complicated than it needs to be.
17: And now President Trump is saying he's considering pulling the nomination until the senators leave office in January. The Iran war widening. Iran today firing at Jordan and Kuwait. Iran proxies firing as well. This is ABC News.
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0: Chase Matthew and all my exes. It's Marcy. Weekend is close, guys. Something to be excited about. Stella Lefty and Chase Rice in the next 20 minutes.
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7: Sunshine expected this afternoon with daytime highs approaching 84. Northeast winds 5 to 10 miles per hour. Lows level off around 61. Tonight, partly cloudy skies. A blend of clouds and sun. Tomorrow, highs level off around 87. Low 80s Saturday and Sunday with thunderstorms possible both days. From the WAIN Weather Center, I'm meteorologist Jennifer Wojcicki. Currently 82.
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Montana sky. Driven up and down the coast a few times. London, Paris, paradise. But ain't got much memory. Other scenes come to think I missed them all. And damn, babe.

0: Stella Lefty with Boston, talking about the latest trend for surviving this hot weather, but in a healthy way. We'll get to that next hour. Stick around.
1: 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Winners must appear in person with proper positive legal identification to claim any prize Monday through Friday, excluding holidays, within 30 days, so the prize will be forfeited. Prizes will not be mailed or delivered. Any winner under the age of 18 must be accompanied by a parent or legal guardian. No trade or cash equivalent will be awarded for any contest prize. Any person or persons found to be in violation of these contest rules before, during, or after the respective contest or giveaway will be disqualified and will not be eligible for future contests and giveaways.
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1: ABC News, I'm Wayne Cabot. Yesterday's worst stock sell-off in over a year is a buying opportunity today, with the Dow gaining back more than half of what it lost. Cyber attacks reported at more than 30 water plants across Minnesota this past Sunday and Monday. State and federal authorities are looking into whether Iran could be responsible. The FBI says it's aware of the attacks but did not assign blame. Ukraine says a North Korean missile was used for the first time in Russia's latest strikes. A Georgia father is going to prison for ignoring warning signs before his son shot up Appalachian High School in 2024, killing four people. Judge Nicholas Prim sentencing the father, Colin Gray, to 15 years for the murders.
2: You did not provide a stable household. You did not have things in check with Marcy's issues and what the kids were being exposed to.
1: The son used a rifle that his dad gave him for Christmas to carry out the killings. This is ABC News.
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8: WAIN weather. Sunshine expected this afternoon with daytime highs approaching 84. Northeast winds 5 to 10 miles per hour. Lows level off around 61. Tonight, partly cloudy skies. A blend of clouds and sun. Tomorrow, highs level off around 87. Low 80s Saturday and Sunday with thunderstorms possible both days. From the WAIN Weather Center, I'm meteorologist Jennifer Wojcicki. Currently 82.
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0: Zacked Up with South of Sanity. Luke Combs, Jason Aldean on the way. And it's the latest viral trend having to do with how we keep cool this hot summer but stay healthy. And I think you might actually dig this, especially if you've got a sweet tooth. All the details are next.
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1: Personally, this sounds like way more work than I want to put into it, but if you've got kids at home and you need something to keep them busy, I think they would totally love this. Maybe do it outside, too, because it could get a little messy, but it's this new viral trend called melon ice cream. Have you seen this? So you take a frozen melon, let's just say watermelon, cut it in half, okay? It works with cantaloupe, honeydew, anything like that. And you want to scoop out any of those center seeds, get those out of there, then wrap the melon and place it in the freezer for 12 to 24 hours until it's rock solid. And then you're going to pour 1 to 2 tablespoons of milk, heavy cream, or coconut milk into the frozen cavity where you took out the seeds. Then you start using a sturdy spoon to scrape and shave the frozen fruit flesh directly into the liquid until it whips into a creamy soft serve texture. I get how this works and how it could be a good idea and definitely fun. Again, sounds like a lot of work, but definitely a fun activity and for sure going to keep you cool.
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3: And here's Clark with the weather. 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
6: Sunshine expected this afternoon with daytime highs approaching 84. Northeast winds 5 to 10 miles per hour. Lows level off around 61. Tonight, partly cloudy skies. A blend of clouds and sun. Tomorrow, highs level off around 87. Low 80s, Saturday and Sunday, with thunderstorms possible both days. From the WAIN Weather Center, I'm meteorologist Jennifer Wojcicki. Currently, 82.
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1: 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Winners must appear in person with proper positive legal identification. Claim any prize Monday through Friday, excluding holidays, within 30 days, so the prize will be forfeited. Prizes will not be mailed or delivered. Any winner under the age of 18 must be accompanied by a parent or legal guardian. No trade or cash equivalent will be awarded for any contest prize. Any person or persons found to be in violation of these contest rules before, during, or after the respective contest or giveaway will be disqualified and will not be eligible for future contests and giveaways.
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1: ABC News, I'm Wayne Cabot. Yesterday's worst stock sell-off in over a year is a buying opportunity today, with the Dow gaining back more than half of what it lost. Cyber attacks reported at more than 30 water plants across Minnesota this past Sunday and Monday. State and federal authorities are looking into whether Iran could be responsible. The FBI says it's aware of the attacks but did not assign blame. Ukraine says a North Korean missile was used for the first time in Russia's latest strikes. A Georgia father is going to prison for ignoring warning signs before his son shot up Appalachian High School in 2024, killing four people. Judge Nicholas Prim sentencing the father, Colin Gray, to 15 years for the murders.
2: You did not provide a stable household. You did not have things in check with Marcy's issues and what the kids were being exposed to.
1: The son used a rifle that his dad gave him for Christmas to carry out the killings. This is ABC News.
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8: WAIN weather. Lows dip down to about 61 tonight under partly cloudy skies, northeast winds around 5 miles per hour. Daytime highs approaching 87. Tomorrow, partly cloudy. Mainly cloudy skies expected. Tomorrow night, lows dip down to about 68. Temperatures a bit below average Saturday and Sunday with highs in the low 80s. Thunderstorms possible both days. From the WAIN Weather Center, I'm meteorologist Jennifer Wojcicki. Right now, 82.
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0: There's Russell Dickerson with your wild. Kane Brown's on the way. Dylan Scott Parker, McCollum, stick around. Plus, that new one from Taylor Swift.
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2: The parent company of Taco Bell says the sales impact of the cyclosporiasis outbreak is temporary.
3: Taco Bell has been navigating this industry-wide issue, but we have an incredibly strong brand there. We have an incredibly strong team. The sales impact will be temporary, and we appreciate our fans who are coming back and showing their love for Taco Bell.
2: Chris Turner, chief executive officer of Louisville-based Yum Brands, held a second quarter earnings call with investors and reporters. Turner says their top priority is the safety and well-being of customers. A former Kentucky State Police trooper is likely spending time behind bars for using excessive force against citizens. 36-year-old Thomas Zartorski pleaded guilty to deprivation of civil rights in federal court yesterday. A sentencing hearing is scheduled for November. I'm Joe Lincoln.
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10: Lows dip down to about 61 tonight under partly cloudy skies, northeast winds around 5 miles per hour. Daytime high is approaching 87. Tomorrow, partly cloudy. Mainly cloudy skies expected. Tomorrow night, lows dip down to about 68. Temperatures a bit below average Saturday and Sunday with highs in the low 80s. Thunderstorms possible both days. From the WAIN Weather Center, I'm meteorologist Jennifer Wojcicki. Right now, 82.
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0: I believe Toy Story 5 has officially hit that 1 billion mark worldwide at the box office. Really not surprised, though. Taylor Swift and her song as part of Toy Story 5, I Knew It, I Knew You, is on the way.
1: 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Winners must appear in person with proper positive legal identification to claim any prize Monday through Friday, excluding holidays, within 30 days, so the prize will be forfeited. Prizes will not be mailed or delivered. Any winner under the age of 18 must be accompanied by a parent or legal guardian. No trade or cash equivalent will be awarded for any contest prize. Any person or persons found to be in violation of these contest rules before, during, or after the respective contest or giveaway will be disqualified and will not be eligible for future contests and giveaways.
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1: ABC News, I'm Wayne Cabot. The closing bell had a different tone today, recovering more than half the losses from the worst sell-off in the Dow in more than a year, led by Microsoft's best earnings in 18 years, the Dow climbing 614. The FBI is aware of cyber attacks this week at more than 30 water plants across Minnesota. It did not confirm suspicions by some state and local officials that Iranian hackers may be to blame. After President Trump said he may pull the nomination of Todd Blanche for Attorney General, Blanche met today with the men blocking the vote, John Cornyn and Tom Tillis. Senator Cornyn is a no because Blanche hasn't fully abandoned the compensation fund President Trump wants.
2: I know that Todd Blanche understands it, but I think he's probably getting some pushback from the White House, and that's making things more complicated than it needs to be.
1: Georgia father Colin Gray sentenced to 15 years for ignoring warning signs when his son killed four people at a high school. This is ABC News.
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7: Lows dip down to about 61 tonight under partly cloudy skies, northeast winds around 5 miles per hour. Daytime high is approaching 87. Tomorrow, partly cloudy. Mainly cloudy skies expected. Tomorrow night, lows dip down to about 68. Temperatures a bit below average Saturday and Sunday with highs in the low 80s. Thunderstorms possible both days. From the WAIN Weather Center, I'm meteorologist Jennifer Wojcicki. Currently 81.
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0: The new season of American Idol is in the works. Something they're doing, I don't know if this is new or not, honestly, but I think it's pretty genius. We'll talk about it coming up.
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0: The 25th season of American Idol is in the works, if you can believe it. Yeah, I did not know they do this. Maybe it's the first time. I have no idea. I honestly haven't watched American Idol in a long time, but they are doing virtual auditions all over the country. Is this new? I don't know. I think it's cool. It definitely opens it up to a lot more people. If you're interested, those auditions will be kicking off in about a month. You can go to AmericanIdol.com to learn more, and that new season will kick off next year.
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2: And to vote next week to hold Dr. Anthony Fauci in contempt of Congress, Natalie Migliori reports.
3: People reacting after Dr. Fauci invoked his Fifth Amendment right more than 100 times during a three-hour congressional hearing related to the coronavirus pandemic.
4: Well, we need to know what he thinks. You know, him exercising the Fifth Amendment is a way of avoiding the important questions that, you know, we need answers to.
5: That in itself shows... Give full transparency if you feel as though you handled things correctly.
3: Kentucky Senator Rand Paul releasing what he called Fauci's diary from the pandemic. Dr. Fauci has been granted federal immunity, but Florida's attorney general is launching his own investigation into Fauci. I'm Natalie Migliori.
2: More news in an hour. I'm Joe Lincoln.
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11: Lows dip down to about 61 tonight under partly cloudy skies, northeast winds around 5 miles per hour. Daytime high is approaching 87, tomorrow partly cloudy. Mainly cloudy skies expected, tomorrow night lows dip down to about 68. Temperatures a bit below average Saturday and Sunday with highs in the low 80s. Thunderstorms possible both days. From the WAIN Weather Center, I'm meteorologist Jennifer Wojcicki. Currently 81.
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0: Eric Church, Hardy Morgan Wallen, and Tim, there's MacArthur.
1: 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Winners must appear in person with proper positive legal identification. Claim any prize Monday through Friday, excluding holidays, within 30 days, so the prize will be forfeited. Prizes will not be mailed or delivered. Any winner under the age of 18 must be accompanied by a parent or legal guardian. No trade or cash equivalent will be awarded for any contest prize. Any person or persons found to be in violation of these contest rules before, during, or after the respective contest or giveaway will be disqualified and will not be eligible for future contests and giveaways.
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1: ABC News, I'm Wayne Cabot. Wall Street whiplash, the Dow recovering more than half what it lost yesterday as Microsoft boasted the best earnings in 18 years. But Meta's earnings missed its targets as Facebook's parent company lawyers up.
2: Looming over all of this are legal expenses from high-profile court cases, not to mention the stain on reputation that potentially came from that. And then also severance costs from recent layoffs, which are largely attributed to artificial intelligence.
1: ABC's Christian Cordero. Water plants across Minnesota have been hit this week with cyber attacks. The FBI not confirming suspicions by some state and local investigators that Iranian hackers may be to blame for these 30-plus attacks. President Trump saying he may pull Todd Blanche's nomination for attorney general, but now we've learned Blanche met today with the two Republicans in the Senate blocking him, who are afraid about the IRS immunity deal that Trump put together. This is ABC News.
3: I'm U.S. Transportation Secretary Sean Duffy.
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10: WAIN weather.
11: Low stick down to about 61 tonight under partly cloudy skies, northeast winds around 5 miles per hour. Daytime high is approaching 87. Tomorrow, partly cloudy. Mainly cloudy skies expected. Tomorrow night, lows dip down to about 68. Temperatures a bit below average Saturday and Sunday with highs in the low 80s. Thunderstorms possible both days. From the WAIN Weather Center, I'm meteorologist Jennifer Wojcicki. Currently 82.
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0: happy 55th birthday to this favorite food item of ours. I'm sure you've had one at some point in your life. We'll talk about it in a little bit more of the history coming up.
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1: He's a ranch hand in a pinch, man. Hotter than the red on the cattle brand. Cause she's a gold digger with a quick trigger. A cast iron skillet swinging lid flipper. Now he's a double wide on the county line. Sipping on a six pack of Lone Star Light. She did him dirty, took him to

0: on my horseback.
1: This week, the Egg McMuffin turns 55. Yes, that's correct. So the story is Herb Peterson created the McMuffin breakfast sandwich out of frustration. About 55 years ago, he wanted breakfast, but McDonald's restaurants didn't open until 11. And as a new McDonald's restaurant operator in 1971, he thought, man, I cannot be the only person who's hungry before 11. So he got to work and they came up with the tidy handheld sandwich, which we have known and loved for 55 years. Now, pretty awesome, guys. Maybe they're having a deal on the Egg McMuffin. I don't know. Go check. Sounds delicious. Now I'm hungry.
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5: Lows dip down to about 61 tonight under partly cloudy skies, northeast winds around 5 miles per hour. Daytime high is approaching 87, tomorrow partly cloudy. Mainly cloudy skies expected, tomorrow night lows dip down to about 68. Temperatures a bit below average Saturday and Sunday with highs in the low 80s. Thunderstorms possible both days. From the WAIN Weather Center, I'm meteorologist Jennifer Wojcicki. Currently 82.
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0: 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Winners must appear in person with proper positive legal identification to claim any prize Monday through Friday, excluding holidays, within 30 days, so the prize will be forfeited. Prizes will not be mailed or delivered. Any winner under the age of 18 must be accompanied by a parent or legal guardian. No trade or cash equivalent will be awarded for any contest prize. Any person or persons found to be in violation of these contest rules before, during, or after the respective contest or giveaway will be disqualified and will not be eligible for future contests and giveaways.
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1: ABC News, I'm Wayne Cabot. Wall Street whiplash, the Dow recovering more than half what it lost yesterday as Microsoft boasted the best earnings in 18 years. But Meta's earnings missed its targets as Facebook's parent company lawyers up.
2: Looming over all of this are legal expenses from high-profile court cases, not to mention the stain on reputation that potentially came from that. And then also severance costs from recent layoffs, which are largely attributed to artificial intelligence.
1: ABC's Christian Cordero. Water plants across Minnesota have been hit this week with cyber attacks. The FBI not confirming suspicions by some state and local investigators that Iranian hackers may be to blame for these 30-plus attacks. President Trump saying